bursting at the seams. 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

0: The top stories this hour. Germany's Chancellor has promised to defend freedom, openness and liberalism as investigations into Saturday's van and stabbing attack at Berlin Pride continues. The suspect, a 21-year-old German-born man of Lebanese descent, was shot dead by police last night. He had known links to Islamists and a recent prison sentence was switched to a non-custodial one. Dr. Hans-Jakob Schindler from the Counter-Extremism Project says that must be investigated.
1: It has to be looked at why they came to the conclusion it's okay to let him leave before he has to sit out his sentence. There must have been some risk assessment that said it's okay to release him back into society.
0: A baby girl is among four people killed following a car crash on the A38 in Derby on Saturday night. Two women who were 18 and 30 and a 36-year-old man were pronounced dead at the scene. Andy Burnham will host Vladimir Zelensky later, his first international visitor since taking office a week ago. The Prime Minister is expected to say he'll maintain unwavering support for Ukraine in its war with Russia. A man will appear in court later charged with the attempted rape of two women in Rochdale on Saturday morning. Harvey Sines, who's 23, is also accused of making threats to kill. In sport, Britain's Lando Norris won the Hungarian Grand Prix, the title holder's first race victory of the F1 season. The McLaren driver crossed the line ahead of Max Verstappen, with championship leader Kimi Antonelli finishing third. Meanwhile, Luke Littler has made it back-to-back titles at the World Matchday Darts in Blackpool. The defending champion won 18-9 against Welshman Gerwyn Price in the final.
2: It's been one of the best weeks of my life. The darts I've played. And yeah, it's not been easy. Nico on debut, and then Nathan, and then Josh, and then Dirk, and then now guys, it's been tough. The stats may look like it's easy, but when you're on this stage and how hot it is, it's not easy.
0: And Angharad Evans picked up Scotland's fourth gold medal of the Commonwealth Games with victory in the 100 metres breaststroke final. She added to Reuben Ward winning the gymnastics men's all-round event earlier. From Sky News, I'm Stevie Schillinglaw.

0: tens.
1: Softly in the evening dusk, a woman is singing to me. 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

0: top stories this hour. Police are working to find out if the suspect who targeted Berlin Pride celebrations had accomplices. 21-year-old Abdul Balut was shot dead after apparently trying to charge at police. One person was killed in the van and stabbing rampage on Saturday night and 29 injured in what's being treated as an Islamist terror attack. Here's German Chancellor Friedrich Merz.
1: This is poison for our freedom. It is continuing to attack our society. Any party political differences can be set aside. We will defend the freedom of our society.
0: Andy Burnham will host Volodymyr Zelensky later, his first international visitor since taking office a week ago. The Prime Minister is expected to say he'll maintain unwavering support for Ukraine in its war with Russia. A 33-year-old man has been arrested on suspicion of causing death by dangerous driving after four people, including a baby girl, were killed following a crash in Derby. Emergency services were called to the A38 on Saturday night. There's no decision yet on whether to order a full evacuation of Bordeaux. A huge wildfire is moving ever closer to the French city. And in central Spain, more than 75,000 people have been moved out of their homes. Reuben Ward says the home crowd pushed him to Commonwealth glory in the men's all-round gymnastics. He became the first Scotsman ever to take gold in the event at the Glasgow Arena. And Ward tells us what his highlights of the day have been.
2: I think seeing the final score come through and knowing that I won the gold medal and everyone jumping around me and absolutely screaming, jumping, and that was so special. I think that was like a wave of emotions that I've never experienced. And then standing up in front of the crowd with my flag on and you're just living the moment, being in the moment.
0: Meanwhile, St Mirren have been drawn away to Rangers in the last 16 of the Scottish League Cup. The holders progress despite a 1-0 defeat at home to Dunfermline. And Slovenia's Tadej Pogacar has made cycling history at the Tour de France. The defending champions claimed a record-equalling fifth title. From Sky News, I'm Stevie Schillinglaw.

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1: 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Yeah. 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

0: The top stories this hour. Germany's Chancellor has promised to defend freedom, openness and liberalism as investigations into Saturday's van and stabbing attack at Berlin Pride continues. The suspect, a 21-year-old German-born man of Lebanese descent, was shot dead by police last night. He had known links to Islamists and a recent prison sentence was switched to a non-custodial one. Dr. Hans-Jakob Schindler from the Counter-Extremism Project says that must be investigated.
1: It has to be looked at why they came to the conclusion it's okay to let him leave before he has to sit out his sentence. There must have been some risk assessment that said it's okay to release him back into society.
0: Meanwhile, two people have died and several others injured in a shooting in Seattle in the US. Police are responding to the incident at a food festival. Andy Burnham will host Vladimir Zelensky later, his first international visitor since taking office a week ago. The two leaders will visit a naval base where hundreds of Ukrainian military personnel have spent weeks training. There's no decision yet on whether to order a full evacuation of Bordeaux. A huge wildfire is moving ever closer to the French city. And in central Spain, more than 75,000 people have been moved out of their homes. In sport, Britain's Lando Norris won the Hungarian Grand Prix, the title holder's first race victory of the F1 season. The McLaren driver crossed the line ahead of Max Verstappen, with championship leader Kimi Antonelli finishing third. Luke Littler, meanwhile, has made it back-to-back titles at the World Match Play Darts in Blackpool. The defending champion won 18-9 against Welshman Gerwyn Price in the final.
2: It's been one of the best weeks of my life. The darts I've played, and yeah, it's not been easy. Nico on debut, and then Nathan, and then Josh, and then Dirk, and then now Gez. It's been tough. The stats may look like it's easy, but when you're on this stage and how hot it is, it's not easy.
0: And Angharad Evans picked up Scotland's fourth gold medal of the Commonwealth Games with victory in the 100 metres breaststroke final. She added to Reuben Ward winning the gymnastics men all-rounder event earlier in the day. From Sky News, I'm Stevie Schillinglaw.

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0: Home Time with Bush and Richie. If you can't get enough of the Home Time show, which we fully understand, there's some great content right now on our Daily Takeaway podcast. We were joined by Johnny Vegas, who brought with him a papier-mâché head, some incredible Britpop plaques, and extensive chat about what's the right side to work out where the cup holder goes in the cinema. 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

0: top stories this hour. Holidaymakers in France have been urged to stay away from Bordeaux as wildfires move closer to the city. It's estimated an area four times the size of Paris has been burned in the region. 2,500 firefighters are tackling the flames, backed by 18 planes and helicopters. These people are sheltering in an exhibition hall in Bordeaux.
1: The police arrived and told us we had to go with them. They brought us to stay here for a few days. We don't know how long.
2: Yes, we're worried because the fire isn't stopping. People tell us one thing and then another. We don't know. There's no information. So we're waiting. What else can we do?
0: Elsewhere, organisers of Liverpool Pride say the community won't be intimidated after a deadly attack on Berlin Pride in the German capital.
3: Berlin is known for how open and how celebrated its queer community is. It does come back down to this is why we still need Pride.
0: James Doherty there from LCR Pride Foundation, who organised this weekend's parade, which also took place on Saturday. The same day, one woman died and 29 others were injured in Berlin when a van was driven into crowds before the attacker also stabbed a number of people. The 21-year-old suspect's been shot dead during a police operation and it's being treated as an Islamist terror attack. Andy Burnham will host Volodymyr Zelensky later, his first international visitor since taking office a week ago. The Prime Minister is expected to say he'll maintain Sir Keir Starmer's unwavering support for Ukraine in its war with Russia. A baby girl's among four people who've been killed in a crash in Derby. Emergency services were called to the A38 on Saturday night to report a car had crashed into trees. A 33-year-old man's been arrested on suspicion of causing death by dangerous driving and is in hospital with serious injuries. And finally, Barack Obama is set to tour the UK in a series of on-stage interviews. The former US president will go to Belfast, Glasgow and Manchester this October.
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0: Dry with sunny spells in the south. A few showers this morning in northern areas. Temperatures peaking today in the high 20s. That's the latest. I'm Andrea Fox.

0: you'd like to leave this city, win £500,000 and get half the world away, it could all be yours this Friday. 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

It is Monday, the 27th of July, 2026. Now I know what the date is. 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

It is Monday morning, and for all you fans of the merchandise, well, you're going to have to wait a little bit longer to win it, because I got a bigger bundle for you as we creep closer and closer to what will be our legendary 1996 show on the 7th of August. I've got your chance to win the three B's. Yes, bucket hat, a bum bag, and a badge. That's coming up at 7:30. Coming up next, however, well, thanks to you, we have a content overspill, and things are going to get icky. Half a million pounds could be flying into your bank account with Make Me A Winner. 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

0: Lovely having you on board the breakfast show on your Monday morning. Just before the weekend, we were asking you, is there something about your partner that gives you the ick? Now, we hoped that this would be popular. Yeah. We were inspired by you out there in the first place for this, as we always often are. But I didn't realise it was going to be as popular as it was. It turns out many people in the UK are completely icked out by the person they apparently love more than any other. And so we have an overspill. So I thought I'd share those with you right now. And it's just often you get to say this out loud. And I'm so thrilled I'm going to be given the opportunity now. We have a yoghurt double bill.
1: Oh, lovely.
0: A yoghurt double bill for your Monday morning.
1: Let's find out what's happening in Muller Corner. Could be a regular feature, this.
0: Dave, my husband uses a big spoon to eat yoghurt. Or small individual puddings, trifles, for example. Every time I see him doing this, not using a teaspoon like a normal individual would, I shudder with the ick.
2: Really? Oh, I disagree. I think it's got to be the little spoon.
1: Yeah.
2: I think seeing someone use a little spoon is a bit more
1: icky.
0: Oh,
1: weird.
0: You think the smaller spoon?
1: I think you might be
2: Got to be the big spoon.
0: But even with a yoghurt?
2: Even with a yoghurt, unless it's a petit-filou.
0: Oh, yeah,
2: a
0: tiny little you won't get a big spoon.
2: It won't fit in,
1: no.
0: Just the idea of like his mouth going wide with a big spoon with the yoghurt on it. No, it's like, oh, no.
1: It'll be gone so quickly with a big spoon as well. You want to spread it.
0: Yeah, you've got three spoonfuls, haven't you? Mm. Yeah. Nikki from Notts. Dave, I divorced my husband after 20 years of marriage because he would have a yoghurt after dinner every single day.
2: That can't be the whole reason, but I love that.
0: There's more going on, I'm sure. Yeah, I hope, Nikki. But this, I mean, there's more to it. Not only is you know, the ex having a yoghurt after every meal every single day for 20 years, licking the lid and scraping the pot 1,000 times to get every trace of yoghurt out. Just go and get another one from the fridge, why don't you, ick boy? Nikki says.
2: The sound as well. Scrape, scrape, scrape.
0: So there we go. That is the relationship ick special, yoghurt-based, of course. If you want to join in with these, by the way, you always can do so. You know, we're live and direct. The studio number here is 81215. So keep them coming.

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2: 2,500 French firefighters are facing extreme conditions as they try to stop wildfires from reaching the city of Bordeaux. Hundreds of thousands of people have been evacuated across France and Spain as dozens of fires rage. Following a terror attack in Berlin, security is being tightened at World Pride in Amsterdam this weekend. Police shot and killed the suspect, a 21-year-old man, who they say had previously tried to join Islamic State. One woman and 29 others were injured in the attack. Andy Burnham says the UK's support for Ukraine is unwavering. He's expected to announce more military aid for the country when he welcomes President Zelensky today. And this year's fourth heatwave is expected to hit parts of the UK in the coming days. In southeast England from tomorrow, temperatures are likely to reach above 30 degrees Celsius.
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4: Record maker Reuben Ward has already bagged an all-around gymnastics Commonwealth gold and is going for another in the individual apparatus finals later. He became the first Scotsman to finish on top of the podium in the event yesterday. Today, it's the pommel horse and floor finals. And he says the Glasgow Arena has been electric.
5: Hearing the crowd in my ear so loud was like, it was like they were doing it with me. I wasn't on my own. I had people backing me. I had friends and family in the crowd. I had random people who were screaming, and it's just such a special moment.
4: The athletics programme also gets going later. Defending world champ Lando Norris has won his first race of the year at the Hungarian Grand Prix. Lewis Hamilton's now 50 points off the championship leader Kimi Antonelli. He finished fourth but was demoted to fifth after a penalty for speeding in the pit lane. Scottish League Cup holder St Mirren will have a tough trip to Rangers in the last 16. The runners-up from last year, Celtic, start their knockout stage campaign at Dundee United. And there is no stopping Luke Littler, who defended his world match play title in style. The now back-to-back champion thrashed Gerwyn Price 18-9, finishing on the bull, breaking Phil Taylor's tournament and final average records in the process.
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2: Dry with sunny spells in the south, showers this morning in northern areas, and temperatures peaking in the south in the high 20s.
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0: Monday morning, 6:36 is the time. Welcome along to The Breakfast Show, where the icks continue to come in, ick and fast. Thank you. Dave, you know they say you should chew your food several times before you swallow, says Joe in Lincolnshire.
1: Yeah.
0: My husband takes it to the next level. I'm sure he chews everything at least 100 times before he swallows. And if that isn't icky enough, he seems to do it at speed. Like you've put him on fast forward. It reminds me of a squirrel.
1: Yeah.
0: I can't sit opposite him and eat dinner.
1: Oh, no.
0: That's from Joe in Lincolnshire.
1: That's where you know you're spending too much time together. Just yeah. Even the eating and the breathing annoys you.
0: Oh, the breathing. When the breathing annoys you, yeah. There's 33 times, I believe, is how many times you should chew your food.
1: Oh, is it? Oh, wow.
0: Masticate.
1: Yes.
0: That gets
1: before
0: all the...
1: Before you swallow,
0: yeah,
1: yes.
0: All the food out and it's safer to swallow, yeah.
1: Yeah.
0: Matt, you know... Have you done anything? You know, you talked about breathing there yeah. and chewing and everything else. Do you think there's anything you do that icks out your wonderful wife, Katie?
1: I know there is, yeah, yeah. Okay. Pretty much she tells me that I give her the ick on a weekly basis.
0: What's the most recent ick?
1: It's often things that I wear, like when I wear a sweatband to do housework at home, because if it's particularly
0: what,
1: vigorous,
0: head,
1: I start
0: wrist?
1: Sweating. I wear it around my head.
0: What, like John McEnroe?
1: Yeah, yeah, there's a lot of sweat going in my eyes. Cause quite vigorous.
0: What are you doing? That,
1: I'm quite
0: that's
1: a vigorous brusher of the kitchen floor, so... Like
0: when
1: to,
0: you're sweeping the kitchen
1: no,
0: floor,
1: no,
0: you wear a sweatband.
1: On my hands and knees with a brush, brushing the dirt away with bleach. So I wear a sweatband for that. And they all find, like, my
0: What's
1: whole family
0: your
1: find
0: house?
1: That icky.
0: Cheer up, Charlie.
1: But what I did the other day was I just bought a corduroy shirt the other day. That's all I did. It was on sale.
0: Yeah.
1: And she hated it, absolutely hated it. So
0: okay.
1: It made me look like a
0: jumbo
1: sort of geography teacher. No, not jumbo. It's quite a plain, thin cord.
0: Thin cord.
1: Dark blue.
0: Dark,
1: just a plain shirt.
0: Blue. What
1: it was
0: can
1: on
0: you
1: offer.
0: What
1: it was, I might as well buy that. It's down to a tenner.
0: Down
1: Why
0: to
1: not?
0: A
1: but
0: tenner.
1: No, pure ick, apparently. pure ick.
0: Well, that, because I've been really complimenting your recent sartorial choices,
1: yeah,
0: haven't I?
1: Yeah.
0: I'm literally clapping Matt when he walks into the studio.
1: I never know if he's being sarcastic.
0: No, I'm not, but you are a visioning type. Today, for example, an absolute visioning
1: time. Yeah, yeah.
0: But will this be enough? You know, I speak as a man of the cloth. If I know that I like the navy blue corduroy shirt,
1: yeah.
0: Doesn't matter what anyone says to me, I'm wearing
1: through.
0: It. You push
1: yeah,
0: it
1: yeah,
0: through.
1: Yeah, yeah. On this one, this is a hill I'm willing to die on. Yeah,
0: just like
1: yeah.
0: you did with the yellow fleece.
1: Yeah, exactly. Yeah. So, yeah. Ignore all the jibes. Just
0: yeah,
1: keep on going.
0: So we're gonna have to see it. I just wanted to triple check.
1: At some point.
0: Okay, that's coming our way. That's lovely.
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0: It is Monday morning. Welcome along to the Dave Berry Breakfast Show, where we are discussing the things that your partner does or did that give you a wee little bit of the ick. Dave, team, my ex-husband used to eat the white of a fried egg, then, at the end, eat the yolk whole. Ick.
1: Yeah.
2: It's not nice.
0: Maybe explains why he's an ex.
1: Oh, really? Wow. These things cut deep, don't they? These icks, they can become very big issues.
0: Yeah. I mean, when this is... Yeah, when they get really big, it's no yolk. It really is. What? Oh, sorry. Okay, I'm going to stop there.

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0: Coming up in the next hour of The Breakfast Show, well, of course, there will be the all-important details you need to win £500,000. We guarantee to give that money to one listener this coming Friday. As well as that, we have some brand new merchandise here on The Breakfast Show as we celebrate all things Britpop summer. And I've got your opportunity to win the three B's. Yes, beanie hat, bum bag, and badge. We're taking it back to 96. And on top of all of that, Matt Dyson has your social ammunition, and that's coming up next.
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0: It is Monday morning. Welcome to the Dave Berry Breakfast Show, where right now it's Andrea Fox and Rich Williams with all your latest news and sports.

0: French president will hold a crisis meeting with his ministers today as wildfires rage across France. Tourists are being asked to stay away as officials consider whether to evacuate the city of Bordeaux. It says a huge wildfire that's burnt an area four times the size of Paris is moving closer to the French city. Meanwhile, in central Spain, more than 75,000 people have been moved out of their homes and a further 30,000 ordered to shelter in place. Sandra Gonzalez is coordinating an evacuation centre on the outskirts of Madrid.
1: From Thursday, we received here like 500 people from our neighbors. They stayed here for 2 days. We have a lot of children.
0: Elsewhere, security is being tightened at World Pride in Amsterdam this weekend after a terror attack at Berlin Pride. One woman was killed and 29 others were injured in the vehicle ramming and stabbings on Saturday night. James Doherty from LCR Pride Foundation tells us the community won't be intimidated.
2: I've already spoken to all the Pride organisers across the UK and we are determined to continue to show up every year louder, prouder, brighter, more vocal.
0: Yesterday, police shot and killed the suspect, a 21-year-old man who they say had previously tried to join Islamic State. Andy Burnham will host his first international visit since becoming Prime Minister today. He'll welcome President Zelensky, saying the UK's support for Ukraine is unwavering. The gap in life expectancy between England's richest and poorest communities has widened over the past decade, according to new analysis from the King's Fund. The charity say people in less well-off areas are living shorter lives and spending more time, more years in poor health. The government says it's determined to tackle the stark inequalities that still exist. And a former US president's going on a UK tour. Barack Obama is set to do a series of on-stage interviews in Belfast, Glasgow and Manchester in October.
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4: It was a record-breaking day for Scotland at the Commonwealth Games yesterday. Swimmer Angered Evans became the first female breaststroker to win a gold medal. That was in the 100 metres. Gymnast Reuben Ward became the first Scottish man to grab gold in the all-around event. He's back at it again today with both the floor and pommel horse individual finals. The athletics programme also gets underway later with 9 medals up for grabs. There is no stopping Luke Littler. He's made it back-to-back titles at the World Match Play Darts in Blackpool. He broke the tournament and final average record in an 18-9 demolition of Welshman Gerwyn Price, finishing in style on the bull, and he enjoyed it.
5: It's been one of the best weeks of my life. The darts I've played, and yeah, it's not been easy. The stats may look like it's easy, but when you're on this stage and how hot it is, it's not easy.
4: Scottish League Cup holders St Mirren will have a tough trip to Rangers in the last 16. Celtic start their knockout stage campaign at Dundee United, and defending world champ Lando Norris won his first race of the year at the Hungarian Grand Prix. Lewis Hamilton is now 50 points off leader Kimi Antonelli. He was demoted to 5th place from 4th after a penalty for speeding in the pit lane.
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0: Dry and sunny spells in the south, showers this morning in northern areas with temperatures peaking in the south in the high 20s.

0: season of hydration breaks is done. Let's get back to doing things in halves, eh? How about £500,000? It could all be yours this Friday.
1: Make me a winner.
0: Absolute.

0: tonight.
1: It is 11 minutes past 7 on your Monday morning. As it's Monday, the weekend's just been, and it once again proved that weekends are funny here on Absolute Radio, with John Richardson on Saturday mornings, Matt Ford on Saturday afternoons, and of course our new signing, Chris McCausland, waking you up on Sunday mornings. And if you missed it, well, Chris had a very big announcement that I'm going to share with you in about 1 hour's time. But right now, the social ammunition.
2: Yes.
1: Matt, X, TikTok, Insta, what's going on?
2: Yeah, well, I'm wondering if this was on your 2026 bingo card, the new face of Reebok trainers.
1: Okay.
2: Right? So they're shooting an advert, they're promoting their sneakers to the ravenous hordes of hype beasts and crepe fiends queuing up round the block outside the back of vans to buy trainers, right? Who would be the right fit in this day and age to be the face of Reebok trainers?
1: I've missed this, I have no idea.
2: I'm glad you've missed it, because I can surprise you with the news, Andrew. Have you seen
3: this?
2: No one saw it coming. Big Mo from EastEnders.
1: It's the new face of Reebok Classic.
2: Yeah, I know. It's confusing, isn't it? Sorry, we should have had the drums then, shouldn't we, really? Boom, boom, boom, boom, boom. Yeah,
1: okay.
2: Big Mo from EastEnders, the new face of Reebok Classics. I'm confused. I'm as confused as you are.
1: Well,
2: there's a TV commercial, right? It's the maddest collaboration since Sting and Shaggy, this is. Layla Morse, some people don't just wear classics, they are classics, is the tagline.
1: She is a legend.
2: And she is. It's like a celebration of East End culture in this advert. And she is famously, of course, the sister of Gary Oldman. She goes up to a Ford Escort van, gets some trainers. We've only seen snippets from the advert so far.
1: There's teasers.
2: A teaser campaign for Big Mo's launch day. Here she is talking to some of their social people about it.
4: We're doing a heist today.
5: Oh,
4: Who are you bringing on your heist?
5: Oh, I don't know. A couple of mates, I suppose. They're in for it. I'm up for it.
4: What are you taking
2: I'm
4: first?
2: I'm up for it.
5: All the trainers. All the nice ones. Leave all the rubbish to the other
2: one. Yeah, the bed's a bit too high in the mix there. I don't know why. Come on, Reebok Socials. You need to turn the music
1: Reebok
2: down. Come on, we want to hear from Big Mo.
1: Reebok Classics, they just remind me of kids at school called Darren.
2: That's a good point. Yeah, but they've never gone away. They've always been there, haven't they?
1: Yeah.
2: I had some lovely orange Reebok Classics not long ago.
1: Did.
2: Yeah, very nice. But yeah, they've never really gone away. And now Big Mo is the person to bring them back.
3: Good. Yeah, my friend said it's what's the Susan Boyle Cornetto collab wanted to be.
2: Yeah, exactly. I mean, what is next? Is it going to be like Ian Beale doing a collab with Lonsdale? I'm not sure where we go from here. And I'm scared for the future, to be quite honest. And staying with search, remember that old clip where characters from Coronation Street always were bemused when anyone went to London?
1: Yeah, they always full Andy Bynum.
2: Why are you going to London? Why would you go to London? We got number 10 up here now. You don't need to go to London. The exasperation of people going down south on Corrie has been remixed by DJ and producer Max Raskin.
1: Morning, Max.
6: London. She's on her way to London.
2: What?
6: London.
2: Why?
6: London. I'm on my way to London.
2: I'm not sure why he's done
1: this. Is this a waste of time or
2: no,
1: is this genius?
2: It's great.
6: Okay, good.
2: She's gone to London to buy some Reeboks off Big Mo. I share these on my Instagram stories. You'll be talking about them later, and I save your data.

0: It is Monday morning. Welcome along to The Breakfast Show, where Rich Williams has just messaged The Breakfast Show group saying that that remix from Coronation Street was basically every single member of his family and friend when he said he got the Absolute Radio gig.
1: Why are you going down there?
0: Why are you going to London, Rich?
1: What? Why?
0: Just to let you know, Rich is doing the sport today, but live from Leeds.
1: Yes.
0: So that tells you all you need to know.
1: They've dragged him back.
0: They've dragged him back. He doesn't like, I don't like it. I don't like
1: the
0: it at all.
1: The pants are so expensive.
0: And also, better late than never, Big Mo is the new face of Reebok Classics.
1: Thank you.
0: There, we got him, yes. You got there, you're happy with that? Yeah, there you go. Yeah, yeah. So, it is weird that Big Mo is the new face of Reebok Classics. Yeah. It's even weirder is how infatuated with her Matt Dyson's become.
1: Yeah.
0: He just, during that last song, he made me come and look at his computer and he said, look, really cool trainers and a tight perm, which is something I never thought I'd hear my co-host say.
1: Yeah.
0: She looks brilliant, it's great. But it's weird, we agree, it's weird,
1: it's
0: isn't
1: weird.
0: It?
1: It's a weird combination.
0: So it's the perfect excuse to leap straight into, is it weird that... Now, the number is 81215. If there is something bizarre in your world, if there's Big Mo Reebok levels of strangeness going on, then this is the group to share it with. It is a safe space. And as I say, the number is 81215. Just complete that sentence. Is it weird that? We'll have those peppered throughout the show this morning. But right now, it's this. On Friday, we dished out a life-changing £400,000 to listener Sharon. Her husband, Paul, has been looking for work, but winning this money means he can relax a little bit.
2: It's incredible. It's awesome. I cannot believe it.
0: Well done to Sharon and to Paul. 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
18: Slow now in Northumberland as you're south on the A189 through East Cramlington. An accident partially blocking the carriageway towards the A19 in the Moor Farm roundabout. And it's slow in Middlesbrough as you're north on the A19. A police incident has closed the lane on the Tees Viaduct. Long is in Manchester as you clockwise on the M60. An accident now closing two lanes between junction 16 for Pendlebury and 17 for Prestwich, and is stationary heading into London on the M4. An accident partially blocking the exit slip to Hayes and Heston at junction 3. That's also causing queues on the A312 along the parkway.
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0: 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You'll be looking for the no repeat guarantee, love. 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

0: Hey Dave.
1: Hey team, says Ellie and Devon. Is it weird that I describe being naked as having no skin on?
2: Yeah, that's weird. Creepy. Yeah. What a weird way to phrase it.
3: Horrible image. Yeah. Yeah.
1: Unless you're Hellraiser, you shouldn't really be saying that, Ellie. It's weird. Stop doing it. Keep them coming, though, to 8, 12, 15. More on the way, but right now, let's talk Britpop Summer, shall we? Because on Friday, the 7th of August, we are going to be celebrating the greatest Britpop year, 1996, by taking the whole show back to 96. We will have 90s-based guests. We have an iconic newsreader from the 1990s joining our Andrea. All will be revealed. We'll have 90s production. We'll have a fax machine. Yes, we will. And we're doing it, of course, because Friday, the 7th of August, 1996, was the Friday before Oasis took to the stage for two nights at Nebworth. Now, to celebrate this, we have mixed up the exclusive merchandise that we do all of the time here on The Breakfast Show, and we've gone big because we've got three B's for you to win right now. Would you like to be the proud owner of a bucket hat, a bum bag and a badge? That's right, a bucket hat, a bum bag and a badge could be yours as we play a music-based game, because of course Absolute Radio is where real music matters, and the game is named My First, My Last, My Everything. What I'm about to do is play you the very first note and the very last note of a song. Can you tell me the everything, also known as the name of the band or artist responsible for it? And so without further ado, who on earth is this?
3: Oh, it's a short one.
1: Yeah.
3: But it's gettable, I
1: think. Gettable? Yeah. You like that? You like that? Here we go.
3: Nice.
1: If you think you know who that is and you'd like to win the three B's, that's the bucket hat, bum bag and badge, then call right now on 0330 123 1215. That's 0330 123 1215. You've got until 7:40 to enter. We'll pick someone at random. T's and C's are online.

0: morning, Dave and the team. Is it weird that I will never go out of the house without a handkerchief in my pocket, but I will never use it on my nose, as I believe that to be disgusting? From Michael.
1: Oh, yeah. I agree with him about hankies being a disgusting way to blow your nose, but what's the point in taking one?
0: Why take them out? Although I had got a taxi at the weekend. I was coming back, and the driver had a tissue. And it was just like, it was so small, like he'd used it so often that it was just like a tiny little ball of tissue.
1: He was on his last one.
0: He was on his, but it was like, he was really still trying to get it in there and work it around. And it made me feel queasy, you know.
1: I'd rather have a hanky than that, yeah.
0: Bob used to have a hanky up his sleeve.
1: Oh, did he? Yeah, so did my grandmother. Yeah. It's a classic, isn't it? Classic move. And now you have one as a pocket square.
0: I'll never blow my nose on a pocket square, to be fair. So, Michael, it's kind of weird, but it's not that weird. It's not that weird. But keep them coming to 8, 12, 15. Complete the sentence, is it weird that? Also on the way, of course, my first, my last, my everything.
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22: Long delays now shed north on the M1 in Bedfordshire. A vehicle fire has closed lanes 1 and 2 as reached Milton Keynes at junction 14. And stationary in Manchester as you clockwise on the M60. All traffic now being held to move this morning's accident between junction 16 for Pendlebury and 17 for Prestwich. Slow between Middlesbrough and Stockton on Tees as you north on the A19. A police incident still closing lane on the Tees Viaduct. And queues towards Newcastle, Ashford South on the A189 through Cramlington. An accident partially blocking the carriageway, approaching the A19 at Annetsford.
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0: It is Monday morning. Welcome to Absolute Radio, where real music matters, which is why we are the home to many music-based games. And right now, we're playing My First, My Last, My Everything. Moments ago, I played you the first and last notes of a song. Could you tell me the everything? Could you tell me the band responsible for this? Joining us right now on line one, we have Stacey. Good morning, Stace.
1: Morning, Dave.
0: Welcome along to the show. Stacey joins the breakfast show via Absolute Radio 90s, so he's very excited about the fact that on Friday the 7th of August, we're going to take the whole show back to 96. 90s guests, 90s news, 90s sound in production, the full shebang. And of course, that was a big song from that period in our music history. Stacey, without further ado, tell us who it is.
1: Oh, I think it was Elastica.
0: Yes, Stacey, you've done it. Congratulations, Elastica and Connection. So if you can, try and put into words on live radio, how do you feel about owning a bucket hat, bum bag and badge combo?
1: Oh, I'm completely ecstatic.
2: Seems genuine as
0: well. Yeah, it does. We should cut Stacey into the Make Me a Winner production. Stacey, well done. Thank you for tuning into the breakfast show. Have a lovely day and a great week ahead.
1: Thank you.
0: Nice one. Cheers, Stace. Bye now. And there will be another opportunity for you to win the 3 B's. Yes, bucket hat, bum bag and badge combo tomorrow with another music-based game.

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0: Officials in France say wildfires are just 7 miles away from the south of Bordeaux. Thousands of residents and holidaymakers have already been evacuated from a suburb just outside the city. Neighbouring Spain's also battling fires, which have forced more than 75,000 people to flee. Reporter Conor Gillies is in Spain and says temperatures are set to rise again this week.
1: Edging forward in the forecast is potentially up to 40 degree heat later on this week. So while the battle to contain this wildfire is very much underway, the smoke is continuing to smoulder. The smell in the air is thick.
0: Back here in the UK, and firefighters tackling huge moorland fires in the Peak District say rain over the weekends failed to put them out. A major incident still in place where the blazes around Dovestone Reservoir and Swinshaw have been raging for weeks. Elsewhere, firefighters are still battling a wildfire in the Cairngorms. The UK's headed for its fourth heatwave of the summer this week, as emergency services say they're preparing for further wildfires. Security will be tightened at World Pride in Amsterdam this weekend following a terror attack at the Berlin event. One woman was killed and 29 others injured after a man drove into crowds and stabbed people on Saturday night. Daniel Tonaliva describes the moment the event was stopped.
2: All of a sudden, everything changed. Two presenters came to stage and said, okay, there was a small incident. We have to cancel the concerts. Everyone needs to leave. I already knew something really bad happened.
0: The suspect, a 21-year-old man, was shot dead by police yesterday. Andy Burnham will host Volodymyr Zelensky later, his first international visitor since taking office a week ago. The Prime Minister is expected to say he'll maintain Sir Keir Starmer's unwavering support for Ukraine in its war with Russia. And elsewhere, Andy Burnham's revealed his pet dog will have to stay up north rather than move to Downing Street. It's because Axel, a Bichon Frise poodle cross, wouldn't get on with Larry the cat.
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4: Record maker Reuben Ward has already bagged an all-around gymnastics Commonwealth gold. He's going for more today in the individual apparatus finals later. Now, he became the first Scotsman to finish on top of the podium in the event yesterday. Today, it's the pommel horse and floor finals. And he says the Glasgow arena has been electric.
5: Hearing the crowd in my ear so loud was like, it was like they were doing it with me. I wasn't on my own. I had people backing me. I had friends and family in the crowd. I had random people who were screaming and... it's just such a special moment.
4: The athletics programme also gets going later with 9 medals up for grabs. Defending world champ Lando Norris won his first race of the year at the Hungarian Grand Prix. Lewis Hamilton's now 50 points off the leader in the championship. That's Kimi Antonelli. Lewis finished 4th, but then was demoted to 5th after a penalty for speeding in the pit lane. We've had the draw for the Scottish League Cup. Holders St Mirren will face a trip to Rangers in the last 16. Last season's runners-up Celtic head to Dundee United. And there is simply no stopping Luke Littler, who defended his world match play title in style. The now back-to-back champion thrashed Gerwyn Price 18-9. He finished in style on the bull, breaking Phil Taylor's tournament and final average records in the process.
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0: Dry with sunny spells in the south, showers this morning in northern areas, and temperatures peaking in the south in the high 20s.

0: Top of the morning to you. Welcome to the Dave Berry Breakfast Show, home of your quirks. And I love the fact that so many of you are so bold and brave in sharing what makes you weird, what makes you an individual with the group. The number is 81215. And trust me, I'm so pleased we managed to get hold of her because things are going to get weird right now. As we introduce to the show, in Bracknell, Carmen. Good morning, Carmen.
1: Good morning, Dave. Hello, team.
2: Hi, Carmen.
0: Hey, Carmen, you weirdo.
1: Is it weird?
0: I think it might be weird. I mean, I don't...
3: Let's find out.
0: Well, let's judge Carmen, shall we? Let the nation judge. Carmen, this is part of your sleep routine. Everybody's varies. We've all got to do what we got to do to get 40 winks. Mm-hmm. So tell everybody what you're doing.
1: What I love to do is I put my right hand ring finger in my belly button when I go to sleep, and it stays there until I fall asleep.
0: Ow. I love it.
3: So it can fall out in the night. You presume
1: it
3: that's
1: does
3: okay.
1: Fall out in the night. Yeah, it's not in there by morning.
0: Do you check? Do you just open one eye sheepishly? You just look down and go, it's out. Has it got to be your own hand? Or, you know, have you ever had a partner or someone who's been able to. Wouldn't that be like if you could walk up to Carmen, put your ring finger in her belly button, she'd instantly fall asleep like an athlete?
1: I wouldn't like it. No,
0: you would like, get away from my belly button, she yells.
1: Only you.
0: Okay. Also, I love the fact that you felt compelled to add to your text into the studio, you have a very clean belly button. Carmen wanted to get that out there to the world.
1: That might be one of your questions.
0: Presume so. It's a long-term listener.
1: It's none of those. No. It's a lovely belly button.
3: I quite like it. It's sort of like plugging yourself in to charge at night, isn't it?
0: Oh, yeah.
1: It's nice. Sometimes I feel like there's a flow of energy.
0: So I was going to ask, have you got a clean belly button? You've cleared that up for us. Thank you very much for that. When did you start doing this?
1: Only a couple of years ago, actually, and around 56, so quite a late starter.
0: Yeah. She came late to the game, but,
3: better late than never.
0: She didn't come through the academy, the belly button academy. No. She joined the pro game late on in life.
3: Why did you start?
1: I think I had a tummy ache, and I read that you have to rub your tummy round and round in ever decreasing circles.
0: What, by patting your head? Or?
1: I can't do that bit. I've got to focus on the belly button. So I went round and round and round and round, and eventually it got there, and I thought, that's quite nice.
0: I'm doing it. So is this now?
1: You're doing it.
0: I might give it a try.
3: I'm going to try it. Definitely.
0: You're going to try it. Yeah, you're not in that big old hairy hole of yours, are you?
3: I have to clean it out first. I have to declutter.
0: He's going to have to chuck a lot of stuff out of that particular garage before he can get his car in it. Carmen, it is weird, but you're wildly lovable, so carry on as you are, is what I would say. Round of applause for Carmen. Cheers, Carmen. Have a lovely day. We'll speak to you real soon. Nicely done.
1: Bye.
0: Isn't Carmen fantastic? That's exactly the kind of thing we're after on The Breakfast Show on your Monday morning. Come join in at 8, 12, 15. But right now, this.

0: It is Monday morning. Welcome along to Absolute Radio, where it's often said real music matters, but so does comedy. It's funny here. And Absolute Radio Live is back at the London Palladium on Sunday, the 15th of November. We know that John Richardson and Matt Ford, two greats of the game, are going to be returning as your hosts. And yesterday morning, two new names were added to the lineup. Let's dip into Chris McCausland's brilliant new show and find out who is added to the bill.
1: We've got a special announcement because we've got two extra comedians to add to the bill. You won't be surprised to hear that the first of these is in the studio. It is the wonderful star of Mock the Week and co-host to John Richardson and CEO of Angela's Barns for all of your barn refurbishment needs. It's Angela Barnes!
2: Thank you.
1: You done the show before, Angela?
2: Did it once about 5-6 years ago, so I can't wait to get back in there.
1: Yeah, it won't surprise anyone to learn that the Palladium is quite a good room to play, isn't it?
2: Yeah, and quite sort of daunting, but fun, right? It's exciting as a comedian to walk out that stage.
1: As soon as you get them first laughs in that room, you're like, wow, I'm playing the Palladium. Yeah. It's a real...
2: It's been a terrible booking error.
3: Third year for me, I think I'm due that laugh now. I've ridden the last two out.
1: Oh, you can dream, John, you can dream. Just remind the audience it's for charity. Can you please laugh at John? And the second addition to the bill is the far less wonderful me.
0: So, as you can hear, it is shaping up to be quite the lineup. We have John Richardson, Matt Ford, Chris McCausland, and Angela Barnes. And there are more to be announced. And we're raising money for Prostate Cancer UK. So buy your tickets to have a great night out at the iconic London Palladium, but also to raise money for an incredibly important and good cause. 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
17: Slow in Merseyside, Ashford South on the M53. An accident now partially blocking the carriageway from Junction 3 for Woodchurch towards Junction 4 for Bebbington, and still a length of delays in Manchester, Ashford clockwise on the M60. A lane still out from this morning's accident between Junction 16 for Pendlebury and 17 for Prestwich. Really slow between Middlesbrough and Stockton on Tees, Ashford North on the A19. A police incident still closing lane on the Tees Viaduct as it is towards Newcastle, Ashford South on the A189 through Cramlington. An accident partially blocking the carriageway towards the A19 and the Moor Farm roundabout.
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0: 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I feel a

0: It is Monday morning. Thank you for joining us here on the Dave Berry Breakfast Show, where Stuart in Edinburgh has a question for the nation. And the question is it weird that when having a cuppa and a sticky bun, Stuart rinses his sticky fingers in the tea afterwards? Like one of those bowls of water you get in a Chinese restaurant.
1: Like a finger bowl. I quite like it because, you know, the sweetness from the bun then stays in the tea. You're just putting it back into the tea.
2: I'm not sure that's hygienic.
1: Also,
2: if the tea's really hot, you're going
1: to
2: scald you.
1: Oh, yeah. There are a few issues, aren't there, you've located.
0: Hygiene, health and safety, apart from those two key components, Stuart. You keep on going, my friend.
1: Yeah, it's great.
0: Never change.

0: Good morning, Dave. Good morning, team. Is it weird my wife Tracy calls washing up liquid fairy up liquid?
1: Fair up liquid. That's kind of cute.
2: Well, yeah, as a one-off mistake, maybe it's cute, but continue to do it. It's madness.
0: Well, actually, bringing Friday's texter into play, this person says it's icky as well.
1: Oh, yeah.
0: One person's cute is another person's icky. That's what we're learning on Is It Weird today. Keep them coming. The number's 8, 12, 15. There are more in the way, including myself. I have done something really rather weird involving an icon of the Britpop scene. I did it by mistake. I'll tell you everything you need to know next.
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0: remains really slow in Merseyside, as you'd south on the M53. An accident still partially blocking the carriageway from Junction 3 for Woodchurch towards Junction 4 for Bebbington. And long queues now as you head south on the M6 in the West Midlands. A shed load has closed two lanes between 6 at Spaghetti and 5 for Castle Bromwich. It remains slow northbound on the M1 in Bedfordshire. From this morning's vehicle fire, a lane still closed approaching Milton Keynes at Junction 14. And slow anti-clockwise on the M25. From last night's lorry fire, a lane still closed approaching the M20 at Junction 3 and the Swanley interchange.
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0: Good morning. Welcome along to Absolute Radio, where momentarily I will be launching the No Repeat Guarantee. Yes, yet again, as you embark on a brand new week, know this, you'll not be hearing the same song twice between 9 and 5. So here we go. Is it weird that I accidentally sent an icon of the Britpop era a load of random stuff on Amazon?
1: What?
2: How?
0: Oh, okay. You know, I'm not particularly au fait with tech. Right, and I don't do a great deal of shopping online either. There's
2: no,
0: just two things.
2: You prefer to support the high street.
0: That's exactly
2: quite
0: right.
1: Just keep using the catalogues, Dave. It's fine.
0: I like my little blue pen from Argos and I'm not going to change. Anyway, back in the spring, as many of you know, I released my debut novel. Named The Last Song on Earth, a dystopian future where there is no human-made music. And Steve Craddock from Ocean Colour Scene, a man I love very much, a band I love very much, Steve Craddock had seen that I'd posted about the book on socials, and he said, this sounds like a really interesting read. You know, could you send me a copy? I wanted to reply, could you just buy one, Steve? You've done all right for yourself. But that's not how it works, you know what I mean? If Steve Craddock, you know, who does, you know, not only his Ocean Colour Scene, but all the work he's done with Paul Weller, who's like my hero, if he wants to read my debut novel...
2: It's amazing that he's reading it.
0: Yeah, I'm going to send him a copy. So I took to Amazon, I got his address, and I sent him a copy of the book. And a couple of weeks passed, and then I needed some stuff, some really random stuff. And if you don't know, which I didn't know, the last address you use on Amazon is the address that it sticks with.
2: Oh, yeah, if you do the order now, it goes, doesn't even check.
0: Doesn't even tell you that it's not going to your home anymore.
2: No.
0: It's going to the home of an iconic musician.
2: What did you buy?
0: Well, so Steve to his door in the countryside. What's he got? Let's have a little... Oh, look what I've sent him. What's Davey B sent you, Steve? A brass kitchen sink strainer plug.
2: Oh,
0: you know, Steve.
2: You've won it.
0: A Fender Childs harmonica. Well done, Steve. It's yours. Take it. And of course, tattoo cover patches. Because I went on holiday and I don't like people seeing these rubbish tattoos. Well done, Steve. Have the tattoo cover patches.
2: A collection of items to randomly turn up. I hope he kept them.
0: Oh, I've not spoken to him since.
2: Wow, imagine if he releases new music with that harmonica on. That would be amazing.
0: That's mine. I don't know if he's tattooed or not, but it looks like I might be insulting him a little bit.
2: True.
0: Steve, take a look at those, mate. They're a bit dated, aren't they? Anyway, that was pretty weird.
2: Amazing.
0: There you go.

0: 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I'll also remind you of how you get yourself in the draw for Make Me a Winner. 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
0: It is Monday morning. Welcome to the Dave Berry Breakfast Show, where right now it's Andrea Fox and Rich Williams with all your latest news and sports.
2: On

0: The French president's holding a crisis meeting this morning as a wildfire threatening Bordeaux is now just 7 miles away from the city. Blazes across both France and Spain have forced more than 360,000 people to evacuate their homes. These people are sheltering in an exhibition hall in Bordeaux.
1: The police arrived and told us we had to go with them. They brought us to stay here for a few days. We don't know how long.
2: Yes, we're worried because the fire isn't stopping. People tell us one thing and then another. We don't know. There's no information. So we're waiting. What else can we do?
0: Meanwhile, emergency services here say they're preparing for more wildfires as the UK's fourth heatwave of the summer kicks in. At the height of the last one in mid-July, firefighters battled 19 wildfires across England and Wales. Parts of southern England could reach 32 degrees by Wednesday. Pride organisers in the UK tell us they will not be intimidated after a deadly attack at Berlin Pride.
3: While we are still at risk of violence, physical, mental or otherwise, we still need Pride and we as organisers are going to continue to show up.
0: James Doherty from Liverpool's Pride Foundation there. One woman was killed and dozens of other people injured in the German capital on Saturday. Police there are describing the vehicle ramming and stabbings as an Islamist terror attack. Officers shot a 21-year-old male suspect dead yesterday after a manhunt. Andy Burnham's warned the NHS will collapse if social care is not reformed. The new Prime Minister says he plans to bring in substantial change to the system. Tory leader Kemi Badenoch says he must not raise taxes or borrow more to pay for his plans. Meanwhile, the PM will welcome the Ukrainian president to the UK later, his first international visitor since becoming Prime Minister. And elsewhere, Andy Burnham's revealed he won't be bringing his pet dog to Downing Street. The Prime Minister says Axel will stay in the north because he wouldn't get on with Larry the cat.
4: It was a record-breaking day for Scotland at the Commonwealth Games yesterday. Swimmer Angarin Evans became the first female breaststroker to win a gold. Gymnast Reuben Ward did the same in the all-around event. He's back at it again today. There's both the floor and pommel horse individual finals. The athletics also gets underway later. Defending world champ Lando Norris won his first race of the year at the Hungarian Grand Prix. Lewis Hamilton's now 50 points off F1 leader Kimi Antonelli. He was demoted to fifth after getting a penalty for speeding in the pit lane. And there's no stopping Luke Littler. He defended his world match play darts title in style, breaking Phil Taylor's tournament and final average records in the process.
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0: Dry with sunny spells in the south, showers this morning in northern areas. Temperatures peaking today in the south in the high 20s.

0: It is Monday morning. Welcome along to the Dave Berry Breakfast Show, where on Friday we were chucking about a bit. I was asking you, what is it about your partner that gives you the ick? And let me tell you, we have a content overspill. They have been coming in ick and fast. Thank you. Dave, you know they say you should chew your food several times before you swallow, says Joe in Lincolnshire.
1: Yeah.
0: My husband takes it to the next level. I'm sure he chews everything at least 100 times before he swallows, and if that isn't icky enough, he seems to do it at speed. Like you put him on fast forward. It reminds me of a squirrel.
1: Yeah.
0: I can't sit opposite him and eat dinner.
1: Oh, no.
0: That's from Joe in Lincolnshire.
1: That's where you know you're spending too much time together. Just yeah. Even the eating and the breathing annoys you.
0: Oh, the breathing. When the breathing annoys you, yeah. There's 33 times, I believe, is how many times you should chew your food.
1: Oh, is it? Oh,
0: masticate.
1: Wow. Yes.
0: That gets all
1: before
0: the,
1: you swallow.
0: Yeah,
1: yes.
0: All the food out, and it's safer to swallow, yeah.
1: Yeah.
0: Matt, you know, have you done anything? You know, you talked about breathing there yeah. and chewing and everything else. Do you think there's anything you do that icks out your wonderful wife, Katie?
1: I know there is. Yeah, yeah. Okay. Pretty much she tells me that I give her the ick on a weekly basis.
0: What's the most recent ick?
1: It's often things that I wear, like when I wear a sweatband to do housework at home. Because if it's
0: what,
1: creepy,
0: on your head
1: because
0: or
1: I
0: your
1: start
0: wrist?
1: Sweating, I wear it around my head.
0: What, like John McEnroe?
1: Yeah, yeah, to stop the sweat going in my eyes. Because quite a vigorous.
0: What are you doing? That's
1: quite a vigorous brusher of the kitchen floor. So, like,
0: You're sweeping the kitchen floor, you wear a sweatband.
1: On my hands and knees with a brush, brushing the dirt away with bleach. So I wear a sweatband for that. And they all find, like, my
0: What's
1: whole
0: going
1: family
0: on in your
1: find
0: house?
1: That icky.
0: Cheer up, Charlie.
1: But all I did the other day was I just bought a corduroy shirt the other day. That's all I did. It was on sale.
0: Yeah.
1: And she hated it, absolutely hated it. So
0: okay.
1: It made me look like a
0: jumbo
1: sort of geography teacher. No, not jumbo. It's quite a plain, thin cord. Dark blue.
0: Dark,
1: just a plain shirt.
0: What can you do?
1: I might as well buy that. It's down to a tenner.
0: Down to a tenner.
1: But no, pure ick, apparently. pure ick.
0: Well, that, because I've been really complimenting your recent sartorial choices,
1: yeah,
0: haven't I?
1: Yeah.
0: I'm literally clapping Matt when he walks into the studio.
1: I never know if he's being sarcastic.
0: No, I'm not, but you are a visioning type today, for example.
1: Yeah,
0: an absolute visioning
1: type. Yeah,
0: yeah. But will this be enough? You know, I speak as a man of the cloth, if I know that I like the navy blue corduroy shirt,
1: yeah,
0: doesn't matter what anyone says to me, I'm wearing it.
1: Yeah. On this one, this is a hill I'm willing to die on.
0: Just
1: yeah,
0: like
1: yeah.
0: you did with the yellow fleece.
1: Yeah, exactly, so, yeah. Ignore all the jibes, just keep on going.
0: So we're going to have to see it. I just wanted to triple check.
1: Possibly at some point.
0: Okay, that's coming our way. That's lovely.

0: The season of hydration breaks is done. Let's get back to doing things in halves, eh? How about £500,000? It could all be yours this Friday.
1: Make me a winner.
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0: Top of the morning to you. Thanks for joining us here on The Breakfast Show, where, as you know, we are celebrating Britpop Summer in style. In fact, on Friday, the 7th of August, we are celebrating one of the biggest years in film and music, the year 1996, by stepping into a time machine and taking the entire show back to that year. Matt Dyson, we're going to have, you know, music that we would be playing in 1996. We're going to have 90s-style jingles.
1: Yes, sung jingles. I'm hearing talk of sung jingles,
0: you
1: old school.
0: Are going to love
1: it. I love it.
0: There's going to be no way of you communicating with this show unless you can send a fax.
1: Yes.
0: Or you call in. And whilst Andrea is an integral part of this show, we also have some very special 90s news read by an icon of
1: legend,
0: the news broadcasting world.
1: Wow.
0: We got her. We could be more pleased. All will be revealed. The other thing that we're doing as part of Britpop Summer is a whole series of documentaries. And right now on Rayo, you can listen to the movie that changed the way films are soundtracked. Yes, we're taking a deep dive into all things Trainspotting. As I say, Trainspotting at 30 is available right now for you to enjoy on our app. Its name is Rayo. On Friday, we dished out a life-changing £400,000 to listener Sharon. Her husband, Paul, has been looking for work, but winning this money means he can relax a little bit.
2: It's incredible. It's awesome. I cannot believe it.
0: Well done to Sharon and to Paul. 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

0: 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And right now I'm going to focus in on what's coming up on the main station, Absolute Radio 90s and noughties. And on the way before 10... 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
1: You're unbelievable.
0: Yes, a little bit of EMF and Unbelievable is coming down the road at you. Meanwhile, on Absolute Radio noughties... Ricky Wilson was back yesterday with his brand new Absolute Radio show. You can listen back to it on demand on Rayo. So Kaiser Chiefs Never Miss a Beat is coming up. 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

0: Welcome along to The Breakfast Show on your Monday morning, where around an hour ago, I had the great honour of announcing a couple of names joining the lineup for our night of live comedy, because Absolute Radio Live is back. And of course, we're back at the iconic London Palladium. Now, it's all going down on Sunday, the 15th of November, and your hosts are John Richardson and Matt Ford. So that is a great start. But the two names added, exclusively revealed on Chris McCausland's show just yesterday, is, well, you've guessed it, Chris McCausland and Angela Barnes. Yes. So Angela, John, Chris and Matt are four names, four icons of the world of stand-up comedy that you'll get to see whilst raising money for a very good cause. Get your tickets now from absoluteradio.co.uk/tickets. 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

0: Monday, the 27th of July, as far as this breakfast show is concerned, is now done. And what a great start to the week it has been. It is time for the show naming ceremony. Mm-hmm. Matt Dyson?
1: Yes.
0: Your four options today for the first show of the week. Shall we name it Ick and Fast? Shall we name it A Vision in Taupe? Will it be called Ian Bill's Lonsdale Collab? Or are we going to name it after listener Carmen's belly button techers? Oh, yeah. Are we going to name it Round and Round and Back In?
2: What a line that was. There were so many great lines from that chat. It's worth listening back to the show on Rayo just for Carmen. But I think Ick and Fast may have

0: 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A seagull squawking.
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0: top stories this hour. Emergency services say it's a race against time to stop a wildfire reaching the French city of Bordeaux. The flames are now 7 miles away from the city. More than 360,000 people have been forced to leave their homes across both France and Spain. Labour's Hamish Faulkner warns the UK needs to be prepared for more wildfires here.
1: We know that we need to go further yet. These are incredibly concerning scenes around Bordeaux in Spain. I think the Spanish government have been pretty clear that they think that the increasing ferocity of the wildfires that they face are a result of man-made climate change, and we do need to take those warnings very seriously indeed.
0: A man and a woman have died after being pulled from the sea in Cornwall. Police were called to Fistral Beach last night. It comes as the UK's fourth heatwave of the year kicks in. Parts of southern England are expected to see highs of at least 32 degrees by Wednesday. And do you think you could beat Luke Littler at darts? You'll get the chance to try in a new live Netflix show airing this October. Fresh from his big win at the World Match Play last night, Luke Littler's announced he'll give amateur players a chance to play against him to win £500,000.
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0: Dry with sunny spells in the south. Rain spreading further north, though, with temperatures today peaking in the high 20s. That's the latest. I'm Andrea Fox.

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1: Morning, good morning. Thank you to Dave and the team. It's Ben Coley. All right, let's get stuck into some 10s. I've got Tom Grennan and Train, and we'll start with Marshmallow and Churches. This is Here With Me on Absolute Radio 10s. Can I-

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1: Tom Grennan, and that is Found What I've Been Looking For, where Absolute Radio ends. All right, I'm Ben Goley. No repeat guaranteeing, it's a new week, but one thing doesn't change, and that is the no repeat guarantee. We do not repeat any songs whatsoever. It's no good. And it's very simple, but it's so effective. Between 9 and 5, every working weekday, every single week, no repeated songs. It really does get you through the day. Even if you're not working, say you've, I don't know, taken a bit of time off to look after the little ones during their summer holidays, it gets you through the day. Keeps it ticking over. He's trained.

0: again. Example, a nice kickstarts, and we're absolutely Radio 10s, where real music matters. 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Repeat free as well, because this is the No Repeat Guarantee. Does what it says on the tin. I'm Ben Coley. Up next, a single taken from, I'm going to say, one of my favourite albums from the decade, A Brief Inquiry into Online Relationships, courtesy of the 1975. After that, Coldplay and a bit of the XX.
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playing on a Monday morning. I know, it feels like I am rubbing it in a little bit that it is no longer the weekend. Oh, well, it's a tune. We move. Coldplay on Absolute Radio 10s. And it's Ben Coley, and you've got Absolute Radio Live back at the gorgeous, stunning, opulent, magnificent London Palladium on Sunday, the 15th of November. You got John Richardson and 4D back as your hosts, and you've had a couple more names that have been dropped into the lineup, that being our very own Chris McCausland and Angela Barnes. Angela and John joined Chris on his show yesterday to announce the big bit of news. There is a big bit of news already. The lineup is looking stellar, and we've still got more to go, more announcements to come. Once again, we're raising money for the life-changing Prostate Cancer UK. If you want to be there and not be square, get your tickets over at absoluteradio.co.uk/tickets.

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0: In the noughties, she started off doing her emo thing with Paramore. And then it hit the 2010s and she was like, right, I'm going to start doing a few random side quests. And up she pops on the tune with B.O.B. That was Airplanes. And this is Absolute Radio Dance, where real music matters. It's Ben Coley coming up in just a few. A deliciously large riff, courtesy of Royal Bloods, and a bit of Aloe Black. Right, you could be properly quids in this Friday. You could be winning £500,000, half a millionaire. That'd be quite the title for yourself, wouldn't it? All that money could be yours, every last penny of it, completely tax-free. 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The wins the whole lot is waiting to just put your name on it. 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

Paul Blood, and that is Figure It Out. A huge, huge riff for your Monday morning. That'll get you going. We're absolutely ready to end, and this is where real music matters, eh? Dave Berry, pretty soon, on the 7th of August, is taking you back in time. Not literally. Well, it will sound like that. On the 7th of August, Dave Berry is whisking you back to the 7th of August 1996. So he's plonking you back three decades to the day before the weekend of the iconic Oasis Nebworth gigs. So all the music will be songs that we play from 1996. All the jingles and sound effects will be typically 1996. There'll even be some very special 1996 guests that are going to pop into the time capsule with Dave Berry. It really is going to be a trip down memory lane. It'll be a special one, a very nostalgic, very different Dave Berry breakfast show. So be sure to listen on Absolute Radio and over on Absolute Radio 90s from 6 o'clock in the morning on the 7th of August.

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0: top stories this hour. And starting with breaking news, the wildlife presenter and comedian Bill Oddie has died. He was 85. His agent says he was probably the country's best-loved birder and has paid tribute to his intelligence and wit. Elsewhere, three people have died after getting into difficulty in the sea. A man and a woman at Fistral Beach in Cornwall last night, not long after a man had to be pulled from the water in Sussex. Authorities in Bordeaux say they won't evacuate the city yet, as flames burn just a few miles away. The French president, Emmanuel Macron, is holding a crisis meeting with his cabinet as dozens of wildfires burn across France as well as Spain. It's as fires continue to burn in parts of the UK too. Emergency services say they're preparing for more possible blazes as a fourth heatwave begins. Labour MP Hamish Faulkner tells us it's a fast-moving situation.
1: But if even in Scotland we're seeing wildfires, clearly this is something that we're going to need to prepare for with increasing regularity.
0: And the teenage dart sensation that is Luke Littler has announced he's getting a new show on Netflix. He'll be giving amateur players a chance to go up against him for cash prizes.
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0: Dry with sunny spells in the south. Rain spreading further north, though, with temperatures today peaking in the high 20s. That's the latest. I'm Andrea Fox.

Yeah, and I'm Ben Goley. We will continue to not repeat any songs whatsoever as part of the no repeat guarantee. It does exactly what it says in the tin. Mumford & Sons incoming, and they got Posty and Roddy Ricch with Psycho, a huge tune from the decade after Kings of Leon. This is Waste and Moment. Kings of Leon at their anthemic best. They're playing Absolute Radio 10s.

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1: 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Your escort to A&E for oh so many multiple torn muscles.
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Post Malone and Roddy Ricch, Psycho. It's Absolute Radio 10s. And you had the Ricky Wilson Show back on Absolute Radio yesterday. It's really good, is the Ricky Wilson Show, not least. Well, it's Ricky Wilson, so he's full of many a good story on the show last night. He was talking about the time that he almost got a tattoo backstage from Green Day, as you do. Almost. Notice the word almost. He didn't actually go through with it. So you can find out why he didn't go through with it and why it was almost a thing by listening back over on the Free Rail app. So he's got stories, but it's also top tunes as well. A couple of hours of brilliant music as selected by Ricky himself, and he's got impeccable taste. He's back again this coming Sunday at 10 o'clock over on Absolute Radio. You may call.

0: Doodle Cinema Club on What You Know. And on Saturday night, they played at Truck Festival. They headlined Truck Festival. And they played their debut album called Tourist History in its entirety. I bet that was absolutely outstanding. If you went along to that, please know I'm jealous of you. And I also hope you had absolutely the best time. I'm Ben Coley, coming up here on Absolute Radio 10s. Let's do an anthem from Sam Fender and a lesser played one from Bastille.
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That's still Good Grief and Sam Fender, Will We Talk, soundtracking Monday morning on the No Rugby Guarantee on Absolute Radio Dance with me, Ben Coley. It's not only Absolute Radio who is celebrating 30 years since the iconic year 1996. Turns out Placebo are as well. In 1996, during the peak of Britpop, they released their debut album. And as part of their 30th anniversary celebrations, they're off on a whopping arena tour around the UK. Kicking off in September, goes through to December. Tickets and more information can be found on the Absolute Radio ticket store. This is Life's What You Make It, Placebo, on the No Rugby Guarantee.

0: Lord and Royals. I'm Ben. It's Absolute Radio 10s. Coming up for Monday's No Repeat Guarantee, a bit of George Ezra and a song that enjoyed 14 consecutive weeks at the number one spot back in 2014. It's kind of like the ultimate number one from the decade. Right, you could be properly quids in this Friday. You could be winning £500,000. Half a millionaire. That'd be quite the title for yourself, wouldn't it? All that money could be yours. Every last penny of it, completely tax-free. All you've got to do is enter the draw, and there's always a chance, a slim chance, that you could win that life-changing amount of money. 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Lines close at 5 p.m. on Friday when Kate Thornton will make a call. 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And just like that, £500,000 is all yours. 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Someone's got to win it. And it could be you that wins the whole lot. It's waiting to just put your name on it. So to enter the draw, as I say, text WIN to 81215. Good luck.
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Sounds like a bit of a medieval call to battle at the end. Just me. Probably just me. George Ezra, Shotgun. And we're absolutely ready at ends. This is the No Repeat Guarantee, by the way. It started at 9 o'clock this morning. On the Dave Berry Breakfast Show, finishes up a bit later at 5. On AIM Time with Bush and Richie. And between 9 and 5, no repeat songs whatsoever. To get you through the working day, we're not having you bored.

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12: 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Sammy went green after. 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

0: The top stories this hour. Wildlife presenter and comedian Bill Oddie has died at the age of 85. The TV star found fame in the 1970s as a member of comic trio The Goodies. His agent says he passed away on Saturday. Elsewhere, three people have died after getting into trouble in the water at two of the UK's most popular seaside resorts. One man was pulled from the water yesterday afternoon in West Wittering in Sussex, while a man and a woman were pronounced dead on Fistral Beach in Newquay last night. A local official near Bordeaux says a wildfire that's within 7 miles of the French city has reduced in intensity. Firefighters are battling to control the flames, which cover 42,000 hectares. That's four times the size of Paris. Labour's Hamish Faulkner says the situation on the continent is fast moving.
1: If you've got particular concerns, Foreign Office consular hotlines are open and please do call them. This is clearly a very fast moving situation, both in France and in Spain.
0: And the new Prime Minister's pledging to continue support for Ukraine as he meets the country's president later. Volodymyr Zelensky will become Andy Burnham's first international visitor since he moved into number 10 Downing Street a week ago.
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0: Dry with sunny spells in the south. Rain spreading further north, though, with temperatures today peaking in the high 20s. That's the latest. I'm Andrea Fox.

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2: Good afternoon to you. I'm Ben Cowley. 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Oh yeah, it keeps going and going and going. Well, up until five. But we won't talk about it stopping. 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

Summer on Absolute Radio 10s. All right, I'm Ben. Big Britpop celebrations at the minute over on Absolute Radio because it's Absolute Radio's Britpop Summer. Oh yeah, celebrating 30 years since the peak of Britpop, 1996. What a year for it. Well, it was the year that brought Trainspotting. So, last night on Absolute Radio, we brought you Trainspotting at 30, a documentary celebrating that iconic film, the impact, the cultural importance of it, and crucially, the soundtrack that shaped an entire generation. You can catch up with Trainspotting at 30 right now over on Rayo. His Gorilla.

0: singular play of Imagine Dragons, and that is Thunder. Listen to that. They've even got the crackle of thunder at the end. You can't have a song called Thunder without a bit of actual thunder in there. That'd be a mess, wouldn't it? I'm Ben. Ed Sheeran and Catfish and the Bottleman incoming.
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Ed Sheeran drunk on Absolutely Radio Dan's. Have you picked up any new roles or responsibilities in your life as of late? I have. I've become a bit of a surrogate cat dad. I've always been a through and through dog man myself, but now it's cats all the way. So there's a resident cat, belongs to one of the neighbours, I don't know, that keeps coming to visit my flat. He'll let himself in, he'll come in for affection and cuddles. I've called him Damien, don't really know why.

0: The season of hydration breaks is done. Let's get back to doing things in halves, eh? How about £500,000? It could all be yours this Friday.
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0: 1975, dabbling in a bit of 80s on that one. It just sounds like a big 80s party, doesn't it? That was the sound. And we're absolutely ready as ends. I'm Ben Coley. I'll whack on one of the Gallagher brothers in the second. I almost just said who it was. I may as well just say now what I just said half his name. Liam Gallagher is on the way. And Plan B in just a sec after this. Right, you could be properly quizzing this Friday. You could be winning £500,000, half a millionaire. That'd be quite the title for yourself, wouldn't it? All that money could be yours, every last penny of it, completely tax-free. All you've got to do is enter the draw, and there's always a chance, a slim chance, that you could win that life-changing amount of money. Your summer could get a major upgrade. 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Someone's got to win it. And it could be you that wins the whole lot. It's waiting to just put your name on it. So, to enter the draw, as I say, text WIN to 81215. Good luck.
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Liam, if you listen to Absolute Radio Dance, please, please play Nebworth again with Oasis next year. It's all hearsay, it's all rumours at the minute, but there's talk of Oasis doing Nebworth again next year. And that would be earth-shattering, wouldn't it? I mean, that would just be the most life-affirming thing you've ever seen. I don't even know if Liam listens to Absolute Radio 10s, but here's hoping. That was Now That I Found You. I'm Ben Coley. I'm going to go enjoy the rest of your Monday. You've got Olivia Jones up next, and Bush and Richie with Home Time are back from 4 o'clock this afternoon. Yeah.

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0: The top stories this hour. Tributes are being paid to the conservationist comedian and presenter Bill Oddie. The former Springwatch frontman died on Saturday at the age of 85. His agent says he was probably Britain's best loved birder. A funeral director from Hull has apologised to his victims as he arrived for his sentencing hearing in court. Robert Bush has admitted 67 charges, including giving bereaved families the wrong ashes. There's a warning: wildfires in the southwest of France could take months to extinguish. Officials are in what they call a race against time to stop the flames from reaching Bordeaux. Meanwhile, heat health alerts for much of the country have been upgraded. From tomorrow, it rises from yellow to amber until Thursday across the southeast, east and London. It's as the UK's fourth heatwave of the year looms. And Jeremiah Azu has comfortably made it through to the 100-metre semi-finals at the Commonwealth Games. Wales's fastest man won his heat with a time of 10.1 seconds, making him sixth fastest in qualifying.
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0: Dry with sunny spells in the south today. Showers across the north, which will gradually travel west. As the latest, I'm Louise Easton.

I never quite feel like I can be delicate enough after playing a tune like that. You all right? It's Adele on Absolute Radio 10, I'm Olivia Jones. Here's something to cheer you up. 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John Richardson, Matt Ford hosting, and Chris McCausland and Angela Barnes have just been added to the lineup this weekend. You can still grab your tickets, absoluteradio.co.uk.

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Sounds like The Odyssey definitely lives up to its hype. Lots of people saying, you have to go and watch it in IMAX, darling. It's only worth watching in IMAX, which I thoroughly disagree with because I will be distracted the entire time by the person eating loudly over my left ear. But I was pleased to hear the other day that Matt Damon had a female stunt double for one of the scenes. Apparently there is a forced perspective moment where they have like 7-foot actors alongside under 5-foot actors to make, you know, it look like there's giants, real giants. And Matt Damon on the wide angle is actually played by a woman with enormous arms. Love that story. It's a Sigma on Absolute Radio 10s.

0: If you'd like to leave this city, win £500,000 and get half the world away, it could all be yours this Friday. 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

0: Maroon 5 on Absolute Radio 10. So Sharon bagged herself £400,000 on Friday. 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
1: Rag and Bone Man, it's Skin. It's Absolute Radio 10s, where real music matters and morale, I guess, is slightly waning ever so slightly where I live, thanks to the fact that we haven't had enough rain. It was expected over the weekend, and then it never materialised. So there's lots of farmers out doing rain dances late at night. I think I might join them, if I'm honest with you. Desperate for it to fall, partly because I've started showering in a trug bucket so that we've got enough water for the veg in the garden. Don't really feel like it's morally right to turn on the hose. There's no ban where we are, but there's a ban nearby. So I'm showering in a bucket for now. Oh, how the mighty have fallen. This is Lil Nas X, Billy Ray Cyrus. Yeah.

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0: Top stories this hour. Firefighters in France and Spain have 2 days to battle wildfires before a heat wave kicks in. Spain's dealing with the biggest fire in the country's history, while French President Emmanuel Macron's been in crisis talks as a blaze races towards the city of Bordeaux. Meanwhile, heat health alerts for much of England have been upgraded to amber as the fourth heat wave of the year approaches. The UK Health Security Agency warns rising temperatures could pose a risk, especially to vulnerable groups. A one-year-old boy is in hospital with life-threatening injuries after reportedly falling from a window in Kent. It happened in Gillingham yesterday. The child is understood to have fallen from a flat above a shop. And England's Luke Whitehouse has claimed gymnastics gold in the floor event at the Commonwealth Games. He posted a huge score of 14.566 to take the title in Glasgow. Scottish all-round champion Reuben Ward finished in sixth after a costly slip in his last tumble.
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0: Dry with sunny spells in the south today. Showers across the north, which will gradually travel west. As the latest, I'm Louise Easton.

the Disco. It's High Hopes on Absolute Radio 10. So we're doing lots of hosting at the moment. Lots of friends coming to visit because we live by the sea during the summer holidays. Two visitors we had over the weekend were some kids that my wife used to nanny for when they were toddlers. They are now teenagers. They've kept in touch and they came for a visit. And I have never felt like more of that meme where the fella is dressed up, Steve Buscemi, as a skater kid, and he's like, "What up, fellow kids?" I've never felt like that more in my life. This is Royal Blood now on Absolute Radio 10s.

0: Tom Walker on Absolute Radio 10, who apparently played at the Commonwealth opening ceremony last week, except I've watched the whole 50-minute thing on YouTube. Well, I haven't watched it, I scrubbed through it. All I can find is Katie Tunstall belting them out at the end. She smashed it. I can find the King coming out of the TARDIS and lots of athletes walking in and waving. Cannot find a single iota of Tom Walker.
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Biffy Clyro on Absolute Radio 10's, one of Scotland's finest. Speaking of which, Train Spotting is 30 years old this year. 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What has changed in those three decades? What an impact it's had. 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

Years and Years, that is Shine on Absolute Radio 10s. Do you remember the Dave Berry Breakfast Show when they did that darts competition? Do you think they should set themselves up for the new Netflix series in which you can play Luke Littler? Apparently, Beat Luke Littler will be a live darts event in which anybody can enter, with 20 people ultimately being chosen to take part. Put your money where your mouth is, Dave. I said.

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0: top stories this hour. A wildfire ravaging the Bordeaux region of France has created a fire cloud which risks fueling the blaze. Around 400,000 people have been forced to leave their homes in the southwest of the country and in central Spain. Meanwhile, in parts of England, heat health alerts have been upgraded to amber in some areas. Temperatures are expected to peak at 35 degrees Celsius in the southeast on Wednesday. Funeral director Robert Bush has apologised to families of his victims as he arrived at court for the start of a five-day sentencing hearing. The 48-year-old's admitted 67 fraudulent offences following a police raid at his undertakers in Hull in 2024. Authorities in Germany have confirmed a Polish woman was killed in Saturday's terror attack at Berlin Pride. 29 other people were injured in a vehicle ramming and multiple stabbing incident. And comedian and wildlife presenter Bill Oddie has been described as Britain's best-loved birder following his death at the age of 85. He found fame in the 1970s as a member of the Goodies.
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0: Dry with sunny spells in the south today. Showers across the north, which will gradually travel west. As the latest, I'm Louise Easton.

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Closure and Aluna George. It's White Noise on Absolute Radio 10s. I'm very well aware that the algorithm tells you the story you want to hear, right? Tells you what you want to hear. So you've got to be very conscious of it. Except I did get served a clip the other day of a fella who was approached in the street by a man with a microphone who said to him, do you reckon you could beat a female, pro female athlete in tennis? And he was like, yeah. So they then immediately took him to the court and he had to play tennis against a woman who smoked him. I know my algorithm tells me what I want to hear, but it was fun to watch. Stereophonics on Absolute Radio 10s.

0: 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It's Absolute Radio 10, shortly playing near the band who brought Rick Astley out on stage with them at Tramlines Festival. It's Blossoms. I mean, they've done it before. I think they're very good friends.
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2: 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Old episodes of Bullseye, The Crystal Maze, early noughties surrealist comedy shows. It's great to see them all again.

Swedish House Mafia on Absolute Radio 10s. Hope you're doing all right. Hope your summer holiday's going okay so far. If you're looking after little ones, desperately trying to avoid that screen time creeping up, right? So I have taught my five-year-old how to play knockout whist. And things are escalating. He would like to know more card games. I'm very close to buying him a waistcoat and a green visor. It's going to be all over it. This is Codaline.

0: 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Let's get back to doing things in halves, eh? How about £500,000? 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

0: Adele and Set My Love on Absolute Radio Tens. We've got Richard Ashcroft in just a moment. 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

0: The top stories this hour. The French government's described wildfires, which have forced the evacuation of hundreds of thousands of people, as a never-before-seen situation. One official says the extent of burned land would be catastrophic by the end of the summer. Meanwhile, with another heatwave coming to parts of England, health alerts in some parts of the country have now been upgraded to amber. Temperatures in the southeast could reach 35 degrees Celsius by Wednesday. A court has heard how a former funeral director from Hull betrayed families on an almost industrial scale. 48-year-old Robert Bush is being sentenced after admitting 67 offences, including preventing 30 burials. The UK government says it will support residents evacuated from a village in Clackmannanshire in Scotland affected by ground movement. A report confirmed the issue is linked to past mining activity. Nearly 100 homes in Coles Norton could now be purchased at full market value. And wildlife presenter and comedian Bill Oddie has died at the age of 85. His style has been widely credited for bringing new audiences to birdwatching.
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0: Reigning Olympic champion Rhys McLenahan has missed out on a Commonwealth pommel horse medal. The Northern Ireland gymnast finished sixth in the final, but there was joy for Scotland, with Reuben Ward taking the silver medal and Cameron Lynn the bronze. Earlier, England's Luke Whitehouse stormed to victory in the men's floor event. His teammate Abigail Martin picked up the silver medal on the vaults, while Welsh gymnast Abigail Roper took bronze. And Chelsea have reportedly held positive initial talks with Brighton about a deal for Danny Welbeck. The experienced former Arsenal and Manchester United forward still has a year left on his contract. Welbeck scored 13 times in the Premier League last season. The apparent interest from Chelsea puts further doubt on the futures of other strikers, including Nicholas Jackson and Liam Delap.
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0: Dry with sunny spells in the south today. Showers across the north, which will gradually travel west. As the latest, I'm Louise Easton.
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3: I'll go and pour them down the sink and I feel like I'm ruining the other side of the argument here.
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How's it going? Andy Bush here with Home Time on a Monday. On my own this week, Richie's on his hollybobs. How's it going having the kids off for school holidays then? Only 6 more weeks of this. It's fine. I love them. It's been good hanging out with them and all that kind of stuff as well. But I've been trying to do stuff that's cheap because you can't start off going to soft play straight off the block. Out the blocks, off the bat, if you know what I mean. Because that's quite expensive, isn't it? So I've been trying to do children entertainment that is cheap. And I love taking my 2 youngest daughters to charity shops, local charity shops. And I have to say, and maybe you'll agree, I feel like charity shops have upped their game in recent years. Because when I was a kid in like the 80s, I'll be honest with you, I never used to go into them at all because I was kind of scared of them, charity shops. Charity shops in the 80s were full of like faded underpants, faded massive underpants, false teeth, and them glass plates that you squeeze lemons on. Or loads of, do you remember old people back in the day used to be obsessed with having their ice kept in a giant fake pineapple? That was charity shops back then. Or a culturally inappropriate picture. But now they're kind of good. And we've got some good ones in Leon C. And the reason I'm talking about this is that I took my 2 youngest daughters to the charity shop we've got around the corner on Friday morning. I ended up buying them a thing for like £2 that genuinely, a toy that I thought was dead and buried. And that is Top Trumps. I just mentioned this on Ben's show a bit earlier on. Now, the one that they've got themed-wise is LOL dolls. You know LOL dolls? Basically these weird plastic dolls that you get in a ball, you pay £12, and you think, is that it? And it's got, like, cuteness rating. You know how Top Trumps works? You've got, like, 5 or 6 statistics or attributes. You pick one, read it out, and if yours is higher than your opponent, you get both the cards. Simpler times, given how confusing everything is these days. And it took me right back to being a kid, because genuinely, when we were little, we used to go away on, you remember the boredom of going away on, like, a family holiday? Like, caravan holiday to Rill or whatever. The 2 Top Trumps that we used to have in terms of decks, one was like Hammer Horror Top Trumps. It had Dracula pointing at something in the distance on the front, which now, even though I don't even know where it is anymore, it's like £30 on eBay. Horror Top Trumps. And then Citadel Miniatures. So these were like characters from like Warhammer or whatever. So if we, you know, I mean, it took me back to like a family holiday, swatting flies on the balcony at Falaraki 1986. And like I said, simpler times. So I thought, given that they are still alive and well, although this is in a charity shop, so these LOL doll ones might be quite old now, but it was good to see the kids playing with them. They love them. So I thought I'd do start this hour of the show and do a national Top Trumps audit. So if you've got a deck in the house or still have some, maybe from even back in the day, you bought it recently, what type have you got? But it's great to hear that Top Trumps are alive and well. It's 8:12:15.

0: The soundtrack to Sweating Cobs on a Monday afternoon. Bush here with your home time on Absolute Radio. Good to have your company. We are celebrating a Britpop summer here on Absolute Radio, focusing in on the iconic year, which is, I think, it was a watershed year for everyone, 1996. And with that in mind, we've got a great competition to do with that year for you on this show just after five, so keep listening. In the meantime, just been talking about Top Trumps, bought the kids some Top Trumps. First time they'd ever seen Top Trumps in a charity shop on Friday. And it's just great to see that the game is alive and well, and they absolutely, they've loved playing it ever since. It was like, wow, it's there all the time, didn't realise. So I'm trying to do like a national Top Trump audit. So if you've still got a deck of them, let me know. Hi to Doc Watson, who's got in touch and sent a photo saying, I've still got my Buffy the Vampire Slayer set, which is very cool. Might even be worth a few, Bob, who knows. And then Tim has sent me one that we had again when I was a kid. He says, I've introduced my kids to my favourite from the 80s, and it's Super Top Trump's Fantasy from Waddington's, and it's got a dragon on the front. On Friday, we dished out a life-changing £400,000 to Sharon. Her husband, Paul, has been looking for work, but winning this money means they can relax a little bit. This is life-changing cash. 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
17: The M5 has just been stopped, junction 13 to 14 to move an obstruction. Traffic stationary heading through Gloucestershire. It's also busy on the M4 eastbound near Swansea, queuing where there was a broken down vehicle, junction 44 to 43. The queue's from 45, in fact, and the anti-clockwise M25 is queuing with emergency resurfacing, junction 3. One lane is closed, and the M1 southbound's busy where there was an incident, junction 12. One lane is closed northbound near Milton Keynes, so be careful, junction 13 to 14. People in the roads resurfacing. I'm Nick Arkell.
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This is Home Time. It's Absolute Radio on a Monday evening. This text says, Bush, my six-year-old just heard the conversation regarding Top Trumps and he exclaimed, it's not dead, mummy. I have my bluey ones. If you read this out in the next 10, 15 minutes, you say hi to Joshua, please. Hey, Joshua. Good to see that there are bluey Top Trumps. The power of Top Trumps, folks. Lots of kids off school. They're off school for weeks. People looking for cheap ways to entertain. Look no further than Top Trumps. I bought my kids some in a charity shop on Friday morning. LOL doll ones, to be precise. And it's great to see that they're alive. Well, I genuinely thought that they were kind of done and dusted. So I'm kind of doing a national Top Trump audit. So if you've got a deck of them, and there's some really bizarre decks, let me know. I say get in touch, but the phones ain't working. So just drop us a text. 81215. David has sent me a photo of three different sets that he's got. He's got Top Trump geeks. Top Trump mullets. There's some incredible hairstyles there. And Top Trump mingers. Different times, folks. Moonglum says, I've got typefaces, Top Trumps. And another one called diseases. What? You can't have diseases, Top Trumps. Imagine playing that on the train. Hi, regarding Top Trumps, we recently purchased and played Weatherspoon's pub ones. Really good categories like steps to the toilet, size of the building, etc. That's from Andy. And hi to Nick, who's, and I can't believe this is true. Nick says, we have Plop Trumps, basically photos of different animals' poop. Rated on length and height. Surely not. Surely that isn't a thing in Top Trumps. I mean, I know I didn't realise they were still around, but has it plumbed those depths? If you've got any other intel on this, I'd love to hear about it. It's 8, 12, 15. I can't believe that.

0: Andy Bush here with Home Time on a Monday. Good to have your company wherever you're listening to us from. Do appreciate it. I love this text. Hello, Absolute Radio. We're listening in Costa del Sol, listening to the show. Rayo is amazing. On the speaker, fellow pool lovers, loving the songs as well. Good to have you all on board. It's 8, 12, 15 if you want to get in touch. Hey, weekends are even funnier now on Absolute Radio with Chris McCausland's new show. He's with his best mate and fellow comedian, John Long, every Sunday morning from 8. Sunday just gone. Yesterday, Chris revealed the real reason Enzo Fernandez was sent off in the World Cup final. He updated the nation on his tiny injury woes and announced that he and Angela Barnes are joining the Absolute Radio live lineup, which is going to be an amazing thing. Listen whenever you want on the Rayo app. We just mentioned it there. We can get the podcast to catch up as well. And you can say hi to Chris by emailing him. He loves your emails. chris@absoluteradio.co.uk.
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4: It's busy on the M6 southbound through Cheshire, where there was a vehicle fire, queuing junction 17 to 16 near Sandbach. Also further down, where there was a shed load near Birmingham, Spaghetti junction 6 through to 5, it's queuing there where there was a shed load. And it's busy on the M5 southbound, partially blocked still, junction 13 to 14 with an obstruction to move. The M4 eastbound near Swansea still queuing where there was a broken down vehicle, and the M25 is queuing anti-clockwise with resurfacing junction 3. The queue is from junction 4, but there is a lane 1 closure. I'm Nick Arkell.
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How's it going? I'm Andy Bush. Welcome to Home Time on a Monday evening. Sad news about Bill Oddie, isn't it? Sad news about him. Sadly died at the age of 85. He's just like one of the TV giants of my youth. You know that kind of TV when you were kids, grown-up nighttime telly that you're allowed to watch. See how much you can watch before you're told to get to bed when you sat there in your dinosaur pyjamas. And when I was a kid, I do feel very blessed in that. Maybe every generation thinks this, but I genuinely feel like the stuff that was on telly when I was a kid, I was just introduced to this world of incredible TV comedy. And you think about some of the shows that were on back then, like late 70s, early 80s, The Young Ones, Monty Python, Benny Hill. Some others do have them. Not the 9 o'clock news, Alas Smith and Jones, to name but a few. And of course, the goodies that Bill Oddie was in. The cracking theme tune, very silly, nothing like it at the time. And sadly, Graham Garden is the last one of that trio left now. And of course, Bill had a whole other career in the world of nature and bird watching, very passionate about it, conservationist as well. So proper sad news that. I just wanted to say, RIP Bill Oddie.

0: You are listening to Absolute Radio on what I will admit was hotter than I expected Monday afternoon stroke evening. Hope you're doing okay. Hope you're keeping cool. On the way on this show, you can win yourself a signed smart speaker and a Britpop Summer bucket hat. That's right, folks. It's the return of our... Remember we did Sound of the Decade? Well, we're doing Sound of 96. If we can get our telephones working, we bang on for that competition after five as well. And in addition to that, if that wasn't enough, I'm very excited to share this with you. I, over the weekend, have had an invention that's just popped into my head. A thing that will make going to the cinema even better. It's all on the way here on Home Time.
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The top stories this hour. Fire clouds are said to be spreading over Bordeaux as a giant wildfire closes in on the city. The French interior ministers described the blaze as having its own life. 42,000 hectares have been burned in the region. Around 400,000 people have been forced out of their homes by wildfires in France and central Spain. Authorities in Germany have confirmed a Polish woman was killed in Saturday's terror attack at Berlin Pride. 29 other people were injured in a vehicle ramming and multiple stabbing incident. The impact on victims' families of 67 offences at a funeral home in Hull is being heard in court today as its director faces a five-day sentencing hearing. Details are being described, including of relatives being given the wrong ashes. Robert Bush has apologised for his actions. And the puppeteer behind Zippy in Rainbow has died. Ronnie LaDrew was 78 and was best known for voicing the yellow Zipmouth character in the children's TV show for two decades. Absolute Radio Sport. Reigning Olympic champion Rhys McClenaghan has missed out on a Commonwealth pommel horse medal. The Northern Ireland gymnast finished sixth in the final, but there was joy for Scotland with Reuben Ward taking the silver medal and Cameron Lynn the bronze. Earlier, England's Luke Whitehouse-Storm

0: home to victory in the men's floor event. Gabrielle Langton says he feared he'd never be able to compete again after a huge fall in Glasgow. The Team England star slipped off the high bar, landing on his neck and head during the team event on Friday. Adam Ramsay-Peaty aims to put the disappointment of Saturday night behind him, though, as he goes for gold in the 50 metres breaststroke tonight. And it's understood Real Madrid will hold further talks with Vinicius Junior's representatives about his future this week. Arsenal are believed to be exploring a deal for the Brazilian winger if he doesn't extend his time in the Spanish capital. The Premier League champions could be ready to make the biggest contract offer in the club's history to sign the 26-year-old.
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0: Rain across northern areas overnight, drier in the south with clear spells expected. Sunshine and showers tomorrow. That's the latest. I'm Louise Easton.
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0: The season of hydration breaks is done. Let's get back to doing things in halves, eh? How about £500,000? It could all be yours this Friday.
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The official soundtrack to your Monday evening. It's home time. You're listening to Absolute Radio. I hope you're enjoying the tunes. I am still buzzing from seeing The Odyssey at the IMAX last week. I thought it was brilliant. I didn't know what was going on for quite a bit of it, so I'm going to try and, read it. It serves me right for not concentrating at school, but I'd like to go and read it, probably not understand that, and then go back and watch it again. But there's lots of it at sea. If you go and watch the film, there's lots of, quite dramatic sea stuff going on. Matt Damon and his mates sailing around trying to find the way home. That's kind of an abridged version of it. But I love immersion in films. When you really get into it and stuff. That's why I'm probably overly sensitive to, someone trying to find their Maltesers that are rolled onto the floor, like last time I was in the cinema. But one thing dawned on me, right, when I was watching The Odyssey last week, a thing that would make the experience even better and more immersive is this, right? What about the releasing of complementary smells at certain points during the film? Right, so the bit where Matt Damon and that, they're going up and down on the ocean waves and it's like a nasty sea storm or whatever, release a bit of sea spray smell. Because you know what it's like? If you smell something, even if you walk past a scent from an aftershave or a perfume from someone that you used to date back in the day, it takes you right back there, doesn't it? For better or worse. So sea spray when they're on the ocean waves. Lamb kofta when they're having dinner. They're having the parties at the house trying to find a suitor. That's a work in progress. But it could work for other films, they could have burnt rubber smell during that Formula One movie with Brad Pitt. What do you think? Maybe there are some films that are better without smells, like Obsession or Human Centipede. We just leave it. So look, again, this is just something that's popped up. I don't want to be one of those people that walks past a great idea, then sees someone else invent it, and then regrets it for the rest of my life. So if you have any initial reactions, or you'd like to back me with some form of financial support, and we can end up on Dragon's Den, drop me a text right now. It's 8:12:15.

0: 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Hey, if you listen on Absolute Radio, that is new from Muse. Just been talking about the idea, the brainwave I had whilst watching The Odyssey at the IMAX last week. What about if they enhance movies by releasing smells, complementary smells, at certain points during the film? A very influential horror special effects guy called Dominic Hailstone has just sent me a message, and it's a screenshot of a movie from 1981, an American film called Polyester, which came with a scratch and sniff odorama card that you took into the cinema screening with you, and apparently a number would come up during the course of the film and you scratched and sniffed that particular that particular bit of your card. I mean, there's 10 numbers there. I don't know what the different smells were, but hey, I could be onto something here. So our latest winner, Sharon, walked away with a massive £400,000 and is already planning a trip of a lifetime. How would you spend the money? Well, if you want to be next, fancy even more cash, this week on Make Me a Winner, you're playing for £500,000. 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
12: It's busy on the M6 southbound through Cheshire, where there was a vehicle fire queuing junction 17 to 16 near Sandbach. Also further down, where there was a shed load near Birmingham Spaghetti junction 6 through to 5, it's queuing there where there was a shed load. And it's busy on the M5 southbound, partially blocked still, junction 13 to 14 with an obstruction to move. The M4 eastbound is Swansea, still queuing where there was a broken down vehicle, and the M25 is queuing anti-clockwise with resurfacing junction 3. The queue is from junction 4, but there is a lane 1 closure. I'm Nick Arkell.
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A load of great songs for your Monday night because you're worth it. It's home time on Absolute Radio. And if you're an Everton fan like me and you sat through our pre-season friendly versus Bolton on pay-per-view over the weekend, there are psychologists on hand to take your call after the show if you're still suffering. Hey, I think we might get into Europe this year if there's a war. But I'm absolutely fine. Just talking about films. Had a brainwave during the Odyssey movie last week at the IMAX. Wouldn't it increase the immersion if they released complimentary smells at certain points during the film? I think it'd be a great idea. So, like, there's lots of, like, seafaring and sea battles and stuff like that in the Odyssey. What about a bit of sea spray? Like I said earlier on, though, not all movies need to have enhanced smells. Adam says, what about Saltburn? No. Isaac says, Trainspotting when he goes for a swim. No. Ben says, this was occurring today as I walked through Southend, as I think there was an outdoor cinema showing of a Cheech and Chong movie. I see where you're going there, Ben. Thanks. Some other people have also been saying, bandying around this term, 4DX. I mean, I've seen 4DX. I've seen it on, like, the website. But I thought that was just moving seats and that. I didn't realise are they doing spells? I still love the scratch and sniff stuff. Dave says, a number of years ago, my kids and I went to watch a filming of Spy Kids, remember that? Which is advertised as 4D. We assumed that meant moving seats, etc. Although, we were intrigued as I knew our local cinema didn't have them. When we arrived, we were given a scratch card as the fourth dimension was smell. At different points, we had to scratch and sniff, although from memory, they all smell exactly the same. I'm sure the new technology can improve on our experience. Look, guys, I just think there's room in the market

0: This is Absolute Radio, where real music matters. Hope you're enjoying the tunes on a Monday evening, whatever you're up to. It's supposed to be launching Sound of 96, but the phones are messed up, so we're going to have to postpone it until tomorrow. Richie's on holiday and he's not paid the bill, so we'll have to sort that out overnight. But the reason we're talking about 96 is that Absolute Radio's Britpop Summit is back. We are celebrating 30 years since the biggest Britpop year, 1996. And we're celebrating in many different ways. You can hear 30 minutes of massive Britpop anthems at 1 p.m, 7 p.m, 10 p.m, every single day. And coming up, we've got some real treats, special programmes about Britpop legend Richard Ashcroft, iconic band Suede and the Manic Street Preachers, the impact of Oasis at Nebworth, and how the film Trainspotting changed the way movies were soundtracked. You can listen to all of those in the Rayo app right now.
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24: The anti-clockwise M25 is queuing with emergency resurfacing. Junction 3, lane 1 closed, a queue from 4.
0: Also on the clockwise side, long delays where there was an incident, junction 16, the queue's from 14 onwards. The M5 southbound's busy with two lanes closed by a three-vehicle collision. It's the bit through Gloucestershire, junction 13 through to 14. And it's busy on the M56 eastbound away from Chester. It's partially blocked, junction 10 through to 9, just before the M6 interchange, an obstruction there. M6 southbound queuing where there was a shed load near Birmingham. I'm Nick Harker.
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0: We are having a Britpop Summer here on Absolute Radio. We're celebrating specifically such an iconic year, 1996. Obviously, of course, the year of Oasis at Nebworth, but I don't know what it is about 96. It just means a hell of a lot to so many different people. I think of a certain time in life, a certain intersection of, like, a fork in the road and you know, experiences that made you who you are today. We're launching a little thing called My 96 where people get in touch and tell us about what that year meant to them. And this is Dave's story.
2: My name is Dave and this is my 1996.
3: She came from Greece, she has a thirst for knowledge.
2: It was the year, for me, human civilization peaked. I was 13, it was a hot summer. We had Euro 96, Scotland v England.
4: Oh, here's Gascoigne. Gascoigne, he can finish it here!
2: My own club Rangers had won almost everything. It was the dentist's chair, Gaza's celebration.
4: Would you believe it?
2: Oasis, Bluff, Pulp, Britpop, D-Lions. Trainspotting, Independence Day, Scream, The Rock. I got my PS1. Tomb Raider. ISS Pro. And there was no social media or anything to ruin it. What a summer. 1996 made me the person I am because it basically remains with me. It's still how I live my life. I still listen to you guys, the indie disco. I still listen to all that music. Still hang about with my best friend for the time. My daughter's 13, I still play video games, still love football. It's never really left me in 1996. I've been sort of chasing that high ever since, and now my daughter's 13, and my mate's wee boy's 10, and they're enjoying the same things we did. As far as I'm concerned, it still is 1996 in

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1: On Friday, the 7th of August, I will be taking the breakfast show back in time to 1996 to celebrate Britpop Summer. 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
1: This is Absolute Radio. It's home time on a Monday evening. We mentioned this in our little promo over the weekend, but we've had some good guests in recently. Johnny Vegas, permanently, is still in my mind with some of the weird stuff that he brought into the studio with him, notably a massive papier-mâché head of the French Prime Minister. So if you want to hear our interview with him and some of the other great guests that we've had on this show, Les Dennis, to name but a few, what a lovely man he was. They're all there for you to listen again on the Daily Takeaway podcast. Looking forward to the final hour of the show, just around the corner. I need to tell you about an incredibly, if I may say so myself, incredibly heroic moment that I was part of this morning in this office that involved an injured builder. I'll tell you about it next.
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0: The top stories this hour. A Hull funeral director has been accused of barefaced lies as details of the 67 charges he's admitted are revealed on day one of his sentencing hearing. Victims' families have rejected Robert Bush's apology for the offences, which include preventing burials. French officials say a wildfire has a life of its own as crews work to prevent it reaching Bordeaux. Tens of thousands of homes have been evacuated in France and Spain. A pro-Palestine protesters avoided prison after scaling the Elizabeth Tower, which houses Big Ben, in central London. 30-year-old Daniel Day triggered a major police response when he climbed and sat barefoot on the landmark for 17 hours last March. He's been handed a 14-month sentence suspended for 2 years. And a YouGov poll suggesting Labour and Reform are neck and neck. Meanwhile, Prime Minister Andy Burnham's ruled out scrapping stamp duty in some parts of the UK, as was reported in some papers.
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0: Olympic champion Rhys McClenaghan could only manage sixth place in the Commonwealth Pommel Horse final. The Northern Ireland gymnast says he didn't have a good start to his routine and saw his execution score drop. But there was joy for host Scotland, with Reuben Ward adding a silver medal to his all-around title and Cameron Lynn taking home the bronze. Ward says he wants to make his country proud.
2: Scotland is a force to be reckoned with, and

0: our goal is to prove that, and we are starting to prove that. I mean, I feel like I began it yesterday and we're snowballing now. Today we've got to come back with two medals and we're proving it.
1: And Harvey Barnes has signed a new long-term contract at Newcastle. The England international winger, who joined from Leicester in the summer of 2023, still has 2 years left on his current deal. Barnes scored a career high of 16 goals from 57 appearances in all competitions for the Premier League club last season.
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1: Rain across northern areas overnight, drier in the south with clear spells expected. Sunshine and showers tomorrow. That's the latest. I'm Louise Easton.
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Andy Bush here with your Monday night home time show. I trust you are well. I need to tell you about a bit of drama that happened to me earlier on today. So, cut a long story short, I cycled in early to go to a fitness class that my train got messed up, so I ended up missing it, which meant I was stuck in work for absolutely ages before the show was on. So I was just sitting there up on our little staff canteen thing, minding my own business. Then they're doing lots of like building work at the moment in the building. I think they're moving all the chairs around and like doing a kind of renovation inside. And one of the builders that was moving stuff cut his hand as I was making a cup of coffee. Came over with this kind of like, you know, that kind of blue kitchen towel stuff, soaked in blood. And I was like, oh, mate, let me sort that out for you. So I got the, I knew where the first aid kit was, because you remember I had that bit of glass in my toe from a couple of weeks ago? That bit of knowledge came in handy. Got a couple of plasters out. I'm not a trained paramedic. I just gave him the plasters, showed him how to sort it all out. He washed his hand down, got himself bandaged up, and he was okay. I feel like I can call that administering first aid. And even though my name is not down on the laminated list on the wall of, recognised first aiders here at Absolute Radio HQ, maybe this could be the kind of boost I need to maybe step forward and put my hand up and say, damn it, put me on the list. Give me one of them high-vis vests for the next step fire warden. Who knows? But it did give me a good feeling, like helping out in a kind of medical sense. And I know you guys are much braver and much more knowledgeable than me. So have a think about this, right? Have you done some heroic first aid action recently? Have you turned into a bit of a Florence Nightingale and saved the day? No matter how big or how small, because as you can hear, my one was fairly small, to be honest with you. It was just a couple of plasters. I want to hear about it. You can get in touch on the socials right now at Absolute Radio. Well done.

0: Home time on a Monday evening. You remember earlier on I was talking about my idea of releasing complimentary smells. Not me personally, but cinema should do it to enhance the immersion in a movie. Brilliant bit of intel from, I knew you guys, very learned listeners. Fiona in Sevenoaks says Bush Smell-O-Vision was used in 1960 for Scent of a Mystery starring Elizabeth Taylor. It released corresponding smells through the air conditioning in the theatre. Only used once, so it probably absolutely bombed. But also, Aromarama was invented in 1959. And they pump the smells through the seat vents. You're welcome. Thanks, Fiona. Huge amount of cash up for grabs in the next round of Make Me a Winner. 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
20: Traffic has just been stopped on the M23 northbound, coming up from Gatwick Airport towards the M25. There's a car fire. They need to deal with that before they get traffic moving. It's also busy on the M25 anti-clockwise with emergency resurfacing, Junction 3, closing Lane 1. A queue, though, from Junction 4. It's busy on the M56, away from Chester towards the Manchester region. Junction 10 through to 9, approaching the M6, slow with an obstruction. And the M5 southbound's queuing where there was a three-vehicle collision, Junction 13. I'm Nick Arkell.
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Andy Bush here with Home Time on a Monday evening. Good to have you company. At the very start of the hour, I was just telling you about how I administered some first aid to an injured builder. Felt like Florence Nightingale. Just asking you, have you done some heroic first aid action recently? Hi to Ed, who says, I attempted to show my St. John's ambulance skills on a flight from Buenos Aires to Madrid. I can't speak Spanish. Someone asked me if the patient needed oxygen. I said yes, despite my skill set being limited to a sling. And then some doctors made themselves known, so I handed them over as a hero. Again, it makes you feel good, doesn't it? Hi to Carl, who sent me very basic tourniquet that he's made for himself whilst being injured on a building site. I think that might be gaffer tape. Please don't receive any medical attention from Carl. I don't think he's actually qualified. And hi to Nick, who says, I worked at Lakeside Shopping Centre years ago as a patrol driver. I was also a first responder. I delivered a couple of babies and brought back a few who had cardiac arrests. Oh, my God, imagine that. Imagine having that kind of power. Nick, we are bowing at your feet. Well done, sunshine.

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0: Andy Bush here with Home Time on a Monday. Cheers for sticking with us. Hope you're doing all right. Just got a few more songs left of today's Home Time show. Let's see what tracks are playing across all of our stations just for you before 7. The Kinks, the Doobie Brothers, and this from Status Quo. Iconic, all coming up on Absolute Classic Rock. We're having a Britpop summer on Absolute Radio, and a Britpop classic from Republica is on the way on Absolute Radio 90s. Meanwhile, on Absolute Radio Country, it's Tucker Wetmore with Who Told You That? 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
11: The M25 is busy clockwise, junction 17 to 19. They had traffic stopped for about 5, maybe 10 minutes. It's very busy there as a result, but it is open now. Anti-clockwise side slow, where they were doing some emergency repairs, junction 3. The M23 northbound still restricted, with a lane closure, a car fire, junction 9 through to 7, up towards the M25, away from Gatwick Airport, very slow. M6 southbound queuing, where there was a shed load near to Spaghetti Junction. Junction 6 through to 5, still queuing, but fully open. I'm Nick Arkell.
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Andy Bush here with your Monday night home time show. Good to have your company. Hope you had a great weekend and everything as well. It flies by pretty quick. I know we're in the kind of the weird discombobulating seas of school holidays, etc. We went to a lovely party in Aldborough. Now, I don't know what county this is. I'm quite bad with counties. It's Suffolk or Sussex. No, I think it's Suffolk. It's absolutely beautiful. Our dear friends, Polly and Charlie, were celebrating their 10th wedding anniversary, and it's Polly's birthday as well. So there was a party in our mum's back garden in Aldborough. And it is just one of the nicest places in the world. But you know what? We stayed the night in a hotel on the seafront there, beautiful little hotel. And I did something the next day that I used to get so annoyed with my parents for doing. And I had one of those moments. You have those moments where you think, oh my God, I've just turned into my mum and dad. And do you know what I did? We were walking around town. I was eating a pastry that I'd bought from the bakery, swanning around, having a mooch, a Sunday mooch. And what did I do? Stopped and I'd look at the estate agents. And the amount of times I've said to my dad, come on, dad, get moving. Like, cause they want to stop and look at the estate agents as if we can afford anything in Aldborough in a million years. Maybe it's an age thing. Maybe you get to a certain age and you get drawn towards having a kind of interested look, even though you can't afford it in a million years, of what the local property prices are like. But I tell you what, if ever there was a place to get you walking again quickly, because obviously everything is completely out of your price range, it's Aldborough. There you go. I've turned into me dad.

0: Final song of the night here on Home Time. Great to have your company. Thank you for getting involved. I'll be back tomorrow with more nonsense and hopefully launching Sound of 96. We've isolated a sound effect unique to 1996. Will it take you back? You could win yourself a signed Home Time smart speaker and, of course, a Britpop summer bucket hat. Have a good night. 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

0: The top stories this hour. The Prince and Princess of Wales say their thoughts are with everyone affected by the devastating wildfires in France, Spain and the UK. The French Interior Minister says the blaze in the southwest Gironde region has a life of its own, with firefighters facing an unprecedented situation. Families of a fraudulent funeral director in Hull have rejected his apology as his five-day sentencing hearing gets underway. Robert Bush is being sentenced for 67 offences, including 30 of preventing the lawful burial of a body. A man's been jailed for at least 5 years, but told he may never be freed for the abduction and rape of a teenage girl in Edinburgh. Aaron Strachan, who's 21, was due to be sentenced earlier this year, but escaped from a prison van. And the future of the UK's largest telescope is at risk. The UK Research and Innovation's withdrawing funding for the Lovell Observer when the current agreement ends in 2028. It stood at Jodrell Bank in Cheshire since 1957.
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0: Luke Whitehouse says he's over the moon to have won a Commonwealth gold medal on the floor. The England gymnast had daylight between his score and the rest of the competitors at the Glasgow Arena. There were also big slips for other athletes, including Scotland's Reuben Ward. Whitehouse says that added an extra element to the contest.
2: I think the scores coming in

0: swell and people falling, I think that puts more pressure on you because the window to win's even bigger. But yeah, pleased with my performance.
1: And Eduardo Saverin is among the billionaires who have been approached to join the consortium planning to acquire a stake in Liverpool. The Brazilian entrepreneur is one of the co-founders of Facebook. Amazon owner Jeff Bezos is reportedly another who's been contacted over the possibility of investing in a minority share in the Premier League club.
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1: Rain across northern areas overnight, drier in the south with clear spells expected. Sunshine and showers tomorrow. That's the latest. I'm Louise Easton.

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0: Top stories this hour. President Macron says France is facing its most difficult situation since the Second World War because of wildfires. Flames are nearing Bordeaux before a heatwave and stronger winds set in. Meanwhile, a fire outside Madrid is Spain's biggest on record. Maria Canete owns a campsite there.
1: When we left here on the boat, we went elsewhere as they told us helicopters and planes were going to come. When we rode, we saw that it was starting to burn here.
0: Families of victims of a fraudulent funeral director have snubbed his apology made as he walked into court for a five-day sentencing hearing. Robert Bush, whose premises in Hull were raided in 2024, admitted 67 offences, including preventing burials. The Prime Minister's denied he's considering scrapping council tax and stamp duty in some parts of the UK. Newspaper reports had suggested Andy Burnham was planning an annual charge instead based on property value.
2: Don't know actually where some of the stories that have appeared over the last 24 hours have come from. It's just not the case.
0: A pro-Palestine protester who scaled the tower holding Big Ben in central London has been given a suspended prison sentence. Removing 30-year-old Daniel Day in March last year took 17 hours. Comedian and wildlife presenter Bill Oddie has died at the age of 85. His style, including on Springwatch, has been widely credited for bringing new audiences to birdwatching. And in sport, Northern Ireland's Olympic champion Rhys McLenahan says he's going to look at what went wrong after his sixth place finish in the Commonwealth Pommel Horse Final.
3: A competition's always a good reflection of where you're at training. You can try new things, they sometimes work, they sometimes don't work. You can fluke a routine in training, you can't fluke a routine in competition, I don't think. And it shows where I'm at. That's a great place to look at and analyse.
0: Scotland's Reuben Ward and Cameron Lynn took home silver and bronze medals. And Adam Ramsey PT goes for gold in the 50 metres breaststroke shortly. From Sky News, I'm Anna Bates.

0: it's your ceiling vent, so I'm dripping. Could be the rain, could be the upstairs bathroom. Yikes. You could hire the guy your neighbor recommended, but I'm pretty sure that's just his cousin. Do we know if he's licensed, or does he just own a ladder?
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0: The top stories this hour. Officials say a wildfire encroaching on Bordeaux is contained but could flare up again as France's president says the situation's the most difficult since World War II. Hundreds of thousands of homes have been evacuated and huge areas of land scorched, including in Spain. Emmanuel Macron has visited a control centre.
1: The priority, obviously, is lives. When you need to move to save lives, you move people. When you need to sacrifice forest or sometimes equipment to save lives, we will do that.
0: Details of some of the 67 offences admitted by a Hull funeral director have been heard during the start of a five-day sentencing hearing for Robert Bush. Victims' families have rejected his apology. Jasmine Beverly found out 2 years after her baby's funeral she'd been given the wrong ashes.
2: I trusted it. The most important person in my life, one of my children, and he let me down. It's evil. That's all I could say. Evil.
0: Volodymyr Zelensky says Ukraine's relationship with the UK is stronger than ever. Andy Burnham's hosted the Ukrainian president in Portsmouth. A man's been told he may never be released from prison after raping a 15-year-old girl in Edinburgh. 21-year-old Aaron Strachan abducted the teenager last May. Within the week, he also stabbed a man and attacked another. Judge Michael O'Grady sentenced him.
3: The word predatory is perhaps overused in these courts, but it is an inescapable adjective when considering this truly bestial crime.
0: We're told funding Jodrell Bank in Cheshire won't be a priority for the

UK research and innovation beyond 2028. It makes for an uncertain future for Britain's biggest telescope. Bill Oddie has been remembered as a delightfully unpredictable presenter who tore up the rulebook. The Spring Watch presenter and comedian on 70s show The Goodies has died aged 85. And England's Adam Ramsay PTs won bronze in the 50-metre breaststroke final at the Commonwealth Games in Glasgow. From Sky News, I'm Anna Bates.

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0: The top stories this hour. French officials say a wildfire on the outskirts of Bordeaux is contained, but rising temperatures and shifting winds could see it flare up again. 42,000 hectares have burned in the region. A court's heard a funeral director in Hull smiled as he gave a family stranger's ashes as a five-day sentencing hearing has begun. Robert Bush admitted 67 offences. He's apologised, but Tristan Essex, whose grandmother's body was recovered following a police investigation, doesn't accept that and fired back a message of his own.
1: Coward. I'm glad you've lost everything. I only hope you lose a lot more.
0: The UK government says it'll support residents in a Clackmannanshire village affected by ground movement. A report has linked it to past mining activity, with locals in Coles Norton evacuated. Here's Scotland's First Minister, John Swinney.
2: This report gives the certainty and the clarity that everyone has been seeking. We'll work collaboratively with the United Kingdom government and the Mining Remediation Authority, giving support to Clackmannanshire Council to make sure that residents can be supported effectively.

0: Conservatives draw neck and neck in the polls with Reform UK, according to a YouGov survey. Andy Burnham's appointed Equalities Minister Bridget Phillipson as the Labour Party chair. In sport, England's Adam Ramsay-Peeties won bronze in the 50 metres breaststroke. It's his second third-place finish at the Commonwealth Games in Glasgow, following his result in the 100 metres.
1: It's been an incredible experience. And I think for me, I need to look at how to improve those arena skills, but also keep in perspective that I've got way too much pressure on myself.
0: Australia's Sam Williamson won the gold, and comedian and wildlife presenter Bill Oddie has died aged 85. One producer who worked with him says it's impossible to overestimate his impact on birdwatching, bringing it to new audiences, including via the BBC show Springwatch. He found fame in the 70s with the Goodies. From Sky News, I'm Anna Bates.

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1: 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The resulting tears. 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

0: top stories this hour. French officials say a wildfire on the outskirts of Bordeaux is contained, but rising temperatures and shifting winds could see it flare up again. 42,000 hectares have burned in the region. Almost 400,000 people have been forced out of their homes by wildfires in France and central Spain. Maria Canete owns a campsite near Madrid. Her land's been destroyed.
1: I feel awful coming back here. I feel powerless. No one has told us anything. No one is helping us. We don't know anything about what's going on. It was really hard to set up this business. It has taken us 11 years to get here.
0: Grieving families say they don't accept an apology from a fraudulent funeral director. The start of a five-day sentencing hearing for Robert Bush has been told he breached the trust of victims' relatives on an almost industrial scale. A YouGov survey has put Labour neck and neck with Reform UK. The polling follows Andy Burnham's takeover as Labour leader and Prime Minister. Our deputy political editor, Sam Coates, has more.
2: This is the first time since April of last year where Labour hasn't been behind. Let me go through the numbers for you. Labour and Reform UK both on 22%. The Tories just behind on 21%. The Greens on 13%.
0: Meanwhile, Andy Burnham's appointed Equalities Minister Bridget Phillipson as the party's chair. The wildlife presenter Bill Oddy has died aged 85. He found fame in the 1970s as part of the surreal comedy show The Goodies. His second career was of presenting nature programmes like Springwatch. He spoke to us about a comeback for native red squirrels back in 2018.
3: They used to be common in Britain, but a very, very long time ago. And what would you do now? Go out and shoot all the grey squirrels? I don't think so.
0: And England's Adam Ramsey Peaty took bronze again in the 50-metre breaststroke final at the Commonwealth Games in Glasgow. Scotland's gymnasts Reuben Ward and Cameron Lynn took home silver and bronze medals. Rhys McClenaghan finished in sixth place in the pommel horse final. From Sky News, I'm Faye Rowlands.

0: clocking in at the gym. Good for you. Adding a couple more plates onto the bench press bar. Your escort to A&E for oh so many multiple torn muscles.
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0: Top stories this hour. Officials in France say wildfires near Bordeaux have not gained any ground over the last 24 hours, despite numerous flare-ups. However, we're told the situation in the region remains highly unpredictable, with higher temperatures and strong winds forecast. Hundreds of thousands of homes have been evacuated in France and Spain. French President Emmanuel Macron visited a control centre.
1: The priority, obviously, is lives. When you need to move to save lives, you move people. When you need to sacrifice forests or sometimes equipment to save lives, we will do that.
0: New technical education routes are to be made available to 14-year-olds in England as part of a drive to tackle youth unemployment. New technical pathways combining skills training with work experience will be rolled out from September 2028. Meanwhile, Volodymyr Zelensky says Ukraine's relationship with the UK is stronger than ever. Prime Minister Andy Burnham has hosted the Ukrainian president in Portsmouth. Details of some of the 67 offences admitted by a Hull funeral director have been heard during the start of a five-day sentencing hearing for Robert Bush. A court's been told he smiled as he handed one family the wrong ashes. A pro-Palestine protester has avoided prison after scaling the Elizabeth Tower, which houses Big Ben in central London. 30-year-old Daniel Day triggered a major police response when he climbed and sat barefoot on the landmark for 17 hours last March. Northern Ireland's Rhys McClenaghan says he's going to look at what went wrong after his sixth place finish in the Commonwealth Games pommel horse final in Glasgow.
2: A competition is always a good reflection of where you're at training. You can try new things, they sometimes work, they sometimes don't work. You can fluke a routine in training, you can't fluke a routine in competition, I don't think. And it shows where I'm at. That's a great place to look at and analyse.
0: Scotland's Reuben Ward and Cameron Lynn took home the silver and bronze medals respectively. England's Adam Ramsay-Peaty had to settle for a second bronze medal in the 50 metres breaststroke final. From Sky News, I'm Faye Rowlands.

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1: Hi, Nan. We're having a brilliant time. We went to a theme park and the rides were awesome. We got money off the entry tickets, so Dad even bought us all an ice cream with a flake. Probably not the best idea before going on a roller coaster.